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2: A few questions that I need to know. How you could ever hurt me so.

planning on going anywhere? Driving while tired, also known as drowsy driving, can have dangerous effects, sometimes worse than driving under the influence. According to the British journal Occupational and Environmental Medicine, it impairs coordination, causes longer reaction times, impairs judgment, and

impairs memory and ability to retain information. Adults require around 7 to 9 hours of sleep per night, and numerous studies found that sleep deprivation can affect driving, as being awake for 17 to 18 hours is equivalent to having a blood alcohol level of 0.05%, which is the legal limit in many countries in Europe. If you are ever planning on driving on a motorway, ensure that you have enough rest before you drive. Remember, tiredness can kill. Take a break.

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3: 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Right, your local weather for the island. Right, it's going to remain exceptionally hot and humid today, even hotter than yesterday for many. Winds will remain variable or light throughout the day, so no air out there at the moment. This evening tonight, temperatures will remain high and winds will be mostly light from the east overnight. This will make for another very warm and muggy night. Looking at your sunset today will be at 9:18. Pollution is moderate, your UV is high and your pollen very high. Highest temperature today, we're looking at 27 degrees, your low is 16, but it could be hotter than that. If you are out and about, do take the advice that they give out on the telly and all that, to get a cover up with the sunscreen and yes, keep yourself hydrated as well. Very, very hot out there this morning, and it's only 7 o'clock, so already very, very warm out there. Right, let's have a look at your tide times for Sheerness today. Right, high tide will be at 9:04 this morning at 4.99 meters, and your low tide this afternoon will be 3:11 at 1.60 meters. That's it, you're up to date. Traffic and Travel is up next.
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3: Okay, so let's have a look at the roads out there this morning. Looking across the island, nothing to tell you about at the moment. It's all looking very quiet and free-flowing out there at the moment. Over onto the A249, yes, the troublesome A249. At the moment, it's looking okay, and no problems on there at the moment. No problems on the King's Ferry Bridge. I know there is some roadworks on there, and the speed limit is down to 30 miles per hour. So, yes, going through those roadworks there. Right, over into Sittingbourne. Right, Sittingbourne looking okay this morning. A249 going down to the Stockbury flyover. All approaches there, including the M2 in both directions, looking okay. A249 Detlin Hill in both directions, that's looking okay. The M20 in both directions, that's also looking okay. A249 from the M20 roundabout down to Maidstone, that's clear in both directions as well. And looking at Maidstone, all looking good there as well. Local trains from Sheerness on sea to Sittingbourne. Next train will be the 7:13 service from Platform 1. It's calling at Queenborough, Kemsley. Gets you to Sittingbourne at 7:31. If you miss that one or you want a later service, you've got a 7:46 and the 8:17. And that's it. 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

Jane Wheedlin there, and Rush Hour from 1988, right here, Sheppy FM 92.2. And welcome along. This is the Get Up and Go Breakfast Show. This is how we do things on a Wednesday morning. Myself, Wayne C, taking you through until 10 o'clock this morning. Coming up between now and then, I've got your feel-good music for your Wednesday morning. Yes, getting you to that morning commute, whether you're going to school, whether you're going to work, or whether you're just going out anywhere. listen to Sheppy FM. We will get you there. Right, also coming up in the show, I've got your traffic and travel on the hour and half past the hour. So your next one will be in 20 minutes time at 7:30. Also coming up on the show a little bit later on, I've got your weather. Who knows what the weather is? Also coming up, I've got our news headlines, our section that we call Who Knew News, your showbiz news, plus loads more coming up. And also your requests, your dedications and your shout outs. If you'd like to get in contact with me this morning, 01795 665 898. 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And yes, please make sure it's safe and legal to do so. If you can hear that whirring and that blowing noise in the background, that is our air conditioning. Came in this morning, it was like walking into it was hot. Yes, I thought I saw the devil sitting in the corner as well. But there you go, so hot. If you are out and about, do please be safe and out there. So don't forget sunscreen, lotion on you to stop you from burning. Also, yes, keep hydrated as well, they say. And that doesn't mean alcohol hydrated, that means water, yes. I know some people say, yeah, keep hydrated. Yeah, I can drink from like 7 o'clock in the morning. No, you can't. Coming up, let's get some more great music on. I've got Robbie Williams, She's the One, number one from 1999. Hall and Oates, You Make My Dreams Come True from 1980. The Weeknd with Sacrifice, and loads more. And also, who's that that's messaging? Jake from The You Show, can you play Cascada, Every Time We Touch? I will get that on after Robbie Williams.

0: Jada there, and every time we touch from 2007 right here at Sheppy FM 92.2. Send a one out to Jake from our youth show. 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

Paulin Oates there. You make my dreams come true from 1980, right here, Sheppy FM 92.2. Coming up, we've got your traffic and travel on the way in just under 5 minutes' time. Taking us up to that, I've got the weekend with Sacrifice from 2022. And then more great music on the way after as well. So stay tuned. 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

0: Yes, went at 7 o'clock when I done the traffic and travel. I didn't tell you about this bit. I've missed this bit out. There is a rare red warning out for extreme heat. That runs from 9 o'clock this morning until 9 o'clock this evening, tomorrow night. And exceptional spell of hot and humid weather is expected across the region, with impacts to the general population highly likely. And there's also a amber warning. I don't know, I can have two, but there you go. Which starts from midnight last night until midnight tonight, with amber warning. So I don't know why there's two, but maybe we're just that special that we get the two. So yes, if you are out and about, do take precautions. It is very, very warm out there. And please do not walk dogs in this weather. The pavement is so hot on their little paws. It really does, it just burns them. And if you are out and about, do make sure that you take precautions. Plenty to keep you hydrated, and also that sunscreen on there to keep out those harmful rays. I should take my own advice, because on Sunday I was out and about, and I ended up with red arms, very red, and very sore as well. So yes, you don't want that. Right, let's get back to some more great music after we've had the traffic and travel. Let's see what's happening out there on the roads and on the rails.
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0: Okay, so let's have a look at the roads out there this morning. Looking across the island, nothing to talk about at the moment. It's all looking very quiet out there at the moment, which is always good news. Over onto the mainland this morning, A249, Sheppey Crossing in both directions, no problems there this morning. Also, the King's Ferry Bridge, no problems there. You just got a few roadworks there, and that 30 mile per hour speed limit, unless it's gone, it keeps disappearing on my screen, so I don't know what's going on there. Right, over into Sittingbourne. Sittingbourne looking okay this morning. A249 going down to the Stockbury flyover, all approaches there including the M2 in both directions, that's looking okay. A249 Detlin Hill, that's clear until you get down to the top of the hill. Then you've got 8 minutes off delays going down to the M20 roundabout. Other direction, no problem there at the moment. M20 in both directions, that's looking okay. A249 from the M20 roundabout down to Maidstone looking okay, and roads around Maidstone are also looking light. Local trains from Sheerness on Sea to Sittingbourne. Next train will be the 7:46 service from Platform 1. It's calling at Queenborough, Swale, Kemsley gets you to Sittingbourne at 8:05. If you miss that one or you want a later service, you've got an 8:17 and the 8:46. And that's it. That's all I've got on my screen at the moment. But if you know something we're not reporting, please get in contact. Let me know on 01 795 665 898. 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And that is it, you're up to date. Your next update will be in just under half an hour at 8 o'clock, and with that, you're up to date.
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0: Rufus there, and Tell Me Something Good from 1974. I did think that was something else, but there you go. Let's have a Shabby Chart midweek update for you. Taylor Swift is pushing to retake the top spot with Knew It, I Knew You. But Olivia Rodrigo still wants to hold on with Stupid Song. Yes, Stupid Song, top of the chart at the moment. And also celebrating its 30th anniversary. And because it's the World Cup, Three Lions may just rechart this week. You never know. It's down to you with your streams, your downloads, and of course, radio airplay across the Isle of Sheppey. That's what makes up our Sheppey chart. I've got your... quiz coming up in about 5 minutes' time. First, we're going to take a short break, get those bills paid. Coming up after the bills, should I say? No, not allowed to. Something's come on screen. It's all over the place today. I don't know why. So coming up after the messages from some of our sponsors, we'll have more great music on the way. I've got Bruno Mars with Treasure from 2013, Wet, Wet, Wet, Love Is All Around, number one from 1994, and I get to play it. I want it to be first, but I'm not, the Sheppey FM presenters featuring Hayley Duo, making Sheppey proud. And don't forget, that one will be released on iTunes and all that in a couple of weeks' time. So buy it, download it, and all that. All money goes to help Sheppey FM.
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1: Okay, so let's open up today's quiz then. Shall we get those brain cells going and all that, yeah? Right, so today is our number trivia quiz. I'm going to give you three questions. Each question has a number for the answer. All you need to do is add all three answers together. It's as easy as that. Right, so because it's the World Cup, we're doing the questions on the World Cup. So, if you know about the World Cup, well, you should know these anyway. Right, so question number one. How many teams are taking part in the 2026 FIFA World Cup? How many teams are taking part in the 2026 FIFA World Cup? And when you got that answer, add it to this one. How many stars appear above the badge of the England national football team? How many stars appear above the badge of the England national football team? When you got those two answers, add it to this last one. How many times have Brazil won the FIFA World Cup? How many times have Brazil won the FIFA World Cup? When you got those three answers, you've added them together and you certainly got the correct answer. Why not get in contact with us here in the studio?
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1: 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Lines for the quiz will close in just over an hour, 8:50. I will close the lines 8:55 or thereabouts. I'll reveal the correct answer and tell you who's got it correct this morning. No prizes today, just playing for fun. And if you miss those questions, I will be repeating them in about 25 minutes time. If you can't wait that long, head over to Facebook. Just give me a couple of minutes to type that all up and I'll get it up onto Facebook for you. Go to Sheppy FM 92.2 on Facebook or Wayne C on Sheppy FM Facebook as well, and we'll get them and the details that you need to get in touch this morning. Right, let's get back to some more great music. I've got Wet, Wet, Wet, Love Is All Around, number one from 1994.

0: Wet there, Love Is All Around, number one from 1994, and that one, yes, stayed at the top of the charts for quite a considerable amount of time. Who remembers that? The summer of 1994. Right, coming up, got more great music on the way. I've got Estelle featuring Kanye West with American Boy from 2008. The Rolling Stones, Start Me Up. Ava Max, Who's Laughing Now from 2020. And loads more. But first, I'm going to play this one. It's probably been played by most of the presenters, as we're quite proud of it. We all spent a Sunday in Hayley Duo Music Studio in Sittingbourne back in, I think it was March, we'd done that. And yes, we had a song that was we already took, rewrote bits of it. And we all performed it. You'll hear some of the presenters saying one line or a sentence. Yes, figure out who you can hear. Yes, so thank you to Hayley Duo for that one. And don't forget, soon we will have the music video to that, and it will also be available on iTunes and all that in the coming weeks. At the moment, it is an exclusive here on Sherpy FM, so we're going to play that straight after this.
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Yes, making Sheppy proud. The Sheppy FM presenters featuring Hayley Duo. That one is going to be released into the iTunes and all that in a couple of weeks' time. Also, there is a music video as well coming with that as well. At the moment, it is an exclusive to be played on Sheppy FM only. So there you go. Yes, we spent Sunday over there in the Hayley Music Studio. Yes, it was a fun day. If I remember rightly, we had a lot of fun, a lot of laughs making that song. So yes, we could all say that we are now pop stars. Yeah. Well, there you go. And I'm not telling you where my bit was in that song. So there you go. Some people already know. Coming up, I've got you Traffic and Travel after Estelle featuring Kanye West, American Boy 2008.

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2: Okay, so let's have a look and see what's happening out there on the roads, on the rails this morning. There was some queuing traffic a minute ago on the lower road. It seems to have disappeared, so hopefully that's clears there. Right, looking over onto the mainland this morning, A249 Chevy Crossing in both directions, no problems there at the moment. Kings Ferry Bridge, no problems reported there either. Over into Sittingbourne, right, the A2, the Key Street roundabout, heading towards Sittingbourne via the A2 London Road. Got about 4 minutes off delays there this morning. Also into the High Street, St Michael's Road, you got 3 to 5 minutes there at the moment. And the A2 Canterbury Road, heading up to Bapchild, you got about 6 minutes off delays on your traffic this morning. Right, A249 going down to the Stockbury flyover. All approaches there, including the M2 in both directions, are looking okay. A249 Detlin Hill, clear to get to the bottom of the hill. Then you've got about 8 to 10 minutes of queues there this morning going down to the M20 roundabout. M20 itself in both directions looking okay. A249 going down from the M20 roundabout. Busy along Bearstead Road at the moment. Got about 3 minutes off delays. Once you get past there, it's clear right the way down to East Maidstone. Then you've got traffic coming from the town centre, you've got about 2 minutes off delays. Going around the Chequers Centre, you've got about 5 minutes off delays. Fairmeadow coming into town, got about 6 to 7 minutes there, and the A229 looking a little bit busy at Plains Avenue, got about 4 minutes off delays there as well. Well, your local trains from Sheerness on Sea to Sittingbourne, next train will be the 8:17 service from Platform 1. It's calling at Queenborough Kemsley, gets you to Sittingbourne 8:35. At the moment it is running about 2 minutes late, so 8:19 that will be at Sheerness. And as I said, if you miss that one or you want a later service, you got the 8:46 and the 9:17. And that's it. That's all I've got on my screens at the moment. But if you know something we're not reporting, please get in contact. 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You're up to date. 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

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Myself, Wayne C, taking you through until 10. Right, let's have a look at a couple of the correct answers that we got for today's quiz. Right, good morning to Danny, he's got the answer correct, and also good morning to Gary with the correct answer. He says, morning mate, nice of you to join us today at last. Yes, I do apologise, last week. I did have a bit of an emergency on Thursday, so couldn't come in, and then on Friday I was at a funeral, so yeah, it's been so long. It seems like about a week. Yes, and this morning nearly forgot that I had to be in. Woke up and I thought, why is the alarm clock going off today? It's only Tuesday. And then I realised about 20 minutes later that it wasn't. It was Wednesday, but there you go. So before we go any further, let's have a look at some of the news headlines that we've got this morning. So it says, head coach Thomas Tuchel claims England's thrilling opening World Cup win against Croatia would have excited fans in the pubs. The dismal follow-up against Ghana would have sobered them up instantly. The manner in which the England dismantled Croatia raised the expectation and excitement levels, but this was brutal reality. Ghana's resilience, physicality and organisation built an insurmountable barrier. England are leading Group L at the moment and set to qualify for the last 32. Declan Rice echoed the post-match mood of no panic in the camp when he said, "We still have a great chance to top the group against Panama, so positivity all round." Don't get this feeling, they always say that. Yes, positivity and no panic. Hundreds of schools have planned for the least partial. Hundreds of schools have planned for at least partial closures, and multiple train operators, including the UK's largest, have warned people not to travel unless necessary as the temperatures climb. The top temperature recorded on Tuesday was 34.6% in Celsius, should I say, in Wisley, Surrey. Northern Ireland and Scotland saw their hottest days of the year, with temperatures reaching 28.1 and 29 Celsius, while Wales hit a high of 32.2. The heat wave is expected to build, with temperatures forecast to rise around 37 or 38 in southern England later today. Yes, I've heard places say that we could hit 40, and already I'm melting, so yeah. Gossip, getting plenty of sun and not working in the office is the art to a long and happy life, according to older people. Over 55s also believe getting at least 8 hours sleep, living somewhere rural and having a loving partner helps. Painting and drawing, seeing lots of the world and a small act of kindness every single day can also lead to a prolonged and contented existence. There you go. We have got showbiz news coming up a little bit later on. I've got your Who News section of the show, plus loads more. Right now, though, we're going to go back to some more great music on the way. I've got Ava Max, Who's Laughing Now, from 2020. Staple Singers, I'll Take You There, from 1972. Rod Stewart and loads more. Time is now coming up to 15 minutes past 8. It is Wednesday, the 24th of June. If you just joined us, good morning and a warm welcome. Glad to have your company with us this morning.

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1: Does it help if you switch the microphone on? Right. let's give you a quick reminder of today's quiz then, shall we? Three questions. Each question has a number for the answer. All you need to do is add all three answers together. It's as easy as that. Right, so as it's the World Cup at the moment, we're doing all the questions about the World Cup today. Right, so question number one. How many teams are taking part in the 2026 FIFA World Cup? How many teams are taking part in the 2026 FIFA World Cup? When you got that answer, add it to this one. How many stars appear above the badge of the England national football team? How many stars appear above the badge of the England national football team? And your third and final question, how many times has Brazil won the FIFA World Cup? How many times has Brazil won the FIFA World Cup? When you've added all three answers together and you're certain you got the correct answer, then why not give us a call here in the studio?
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1: 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Lines for the quiz will close in just under half an hour at 8:50, 8:55 or thereabouts. I will reveal the correct answer and tell you who's got it correct this morning. No prizes today, just playing for fun. So what is the answer today? Good morning to Gary and also at Danny with the correct answer this morning, but there's still time to get your answer in there as well. Right, coming up, I've got traffic and travel on the way in just under 10 minutes time. First though, let's get some more great music on. I've got Rod Stewart, Rhythm of My Heart, 1991. Alex Warren is back with another track, this one called Passenger, that's on as well. Scissor Sisters, Take Your Mama Out, and loads, loads more. Do not go anywhere. This is your award-winning Sheppey FM 92.2. We are the island's favourite radio station. And don't forget, you can now catch us on DAB across Slough and Medway.

Rod Stewart there, and Rhythm of My Heart from 1991. Good morning to Sophie. She says she's got the answer to the quiz correct. She says, hope you don't fry today. It's not frying I'm worrying about,

It's supposed to get a little bit cooler Sunday. That's the long range weather. That's what it says. But it could change. Could change. Exceptionally hot at the moment. Right, Traffic and Travel is on the way after Alex Warren and Passenger from this year. Brand new.

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2: Okay, 8.31, let's get the latest on the roads and on the rails this morning. Looking across the island, all I've got at the moment is you've got traffic queuing on the Minster Road going up to the halfway traffic lights, it says here. It's going to hold you up for a couple of minutes this morning, 3 minutes at the moment. Right, over onto the mainland this morning, A249, Sheppey crossing in both directions, no problems there. No problems on the King's Ferry Bridge either. Over into Sittingbourne. You got slow moving traffic at the moment. St Michael's Road going around into town. Also, traffic queuing on the Mersham Road going up to the A2. You got about 6 minutes of delays. And the A2 Canterbury Road heading up to Batchelder, you got about 9 minutes of delays. A249 heading down to the Stopbury flyover. All approaches there, including the M2 in both directions, looking okay. A249 Detlin Hill as clear until you get to the bottom of the hill. Then you got about 4 minutes off delays there this morning. The M20 in both directions, that's looking okay. A249 from the M20 roundabout across over into Bearstead Road. You've got about 3 minutes of in both directions along Bearstead Road at the moment. Then it's busy from East Maidstone going into town. You've got about 9 minutes of delays. Also slow around Shekhar Centre as well. Fairmeadow also coming into town.

0: 4 minutes of delays there as well. And College Road also looking busy as well. You've got about 3 to 4 minutes with the slow moving traffic along the A229. Right, local trains from Sheerness on Sea to Sittingbourne. Next train will be the 8:46, so it's from Platform 1. 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If you miss that one or you want to later service, you've got the 9:17 and the 9:47. And that's it. That's all I've got on my screens at the moment. 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And that is it. You're up to date. 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

0: Scissor Sisters there, and Take Your Mama Out. 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
0: Yes, as I said, your last reminder before we close the lines and close down the quiz. Right, so these are the questions this morning as we are in the full flow of the World Cup. We're doing all the questions about the World Cup today. Right, so first question, how many teams are taking part in the 2026 FIFA World Cup? When you got that answer, add it to this one. How many stars appear above the badge of the England national football team? And when you got those two answers added together, add it to this one. How many times has Brazil won the FIFA World Cup? How many times has Brazil won the FIFA World Cup? If you think you know the answer, you've added it all together and you're certain that you've got the correct answer, then why not give us a call in the studio?
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0: 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Lines for the quiz will close in just under 10 minutes time at 8.50, 8.55 or thereabouts. I will reveal the correct answer and tell you who's got it correct this morning. No prizes today, just playing for fun. Right, coming up, we've got a couple of messages from some of our sponsors. Coming up after that, I've got more great music on the way with Stevie Nicks, Edge of 17, Sam Ryder with Spaceman, American Authors, Best Day of My Life, and loads more. We will be right back after these few messages.
2: Planning on going anywhere? Driving while tired, also known as drowsy driving, can have dangerous effects, sometimes worse than driving under the influence. According to the British journal Occupational and Environmental Medicine, it impairs coordination, causes longer reaction times, impairs judgment, and impairs memory and ability to retain information. Adults require around 7 to 9 hours of sleep per night, and numerous studies found that sleep deprivation can affect driving, as being awake for 17 to 18 hours is equivalent to having a blood alcohol level of 0.05%, which is the legal limit in many countries in Europe. If you are ever planning on driving on a motorway, ensure that you have enough rest before you drive. Remember, tiredness can kill. Take a break.
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Stevie Nicks there and Edge of 17 right here, Sheppy FM 92.2. Well, let's bring you some of the showbiz news that we've got here in the studio this morning. So Lorraine Kelly says recent cutbacks to her long-running talk show have worked out really well. She explained that the changes have helped streamline the program's format. She also added that the shift has allowed the team to focus on stronger content. The presenter described the overall impact as a positive move. Also in the showbiz world, two contestants have suffered a devastating dumping from Love Island Villa. Chidi Ogandu and Hayley Brown left the villa. The exit came a shock to viewers following a tense recoupling. Producers described the moment as one of the most emotional scenes of the series. The departure has already sparked heavy debate among fans. I don't know why. I don't even know what they're talking about. I don't watch things like that. Right, and also Joe Lycett has announced a new live tour for 2026. He teased that this show will include the most ridiculous thing he's ever done. Tickets went on sale this morning and began selling quickly. He also said he's excited to bring the tour to venues across the UK. And last but not least, Ella Toon has been announced as the new ambassador for Prostate Cancer UK. She said the role is in honour of her late father, whom she called the hero. Toon wants to raise awareness among younger audiences. The charity says her involvement will help reach millions. So there you go. Right, today is, let's have a look at today. Right, June 24th is the day we officially celebrate Fairy Day and Pralines Day. Pralines, isn't that a nut? Yeah. But anyway, Fairy Day today, so there you go. June the 24th, and today marks day 175 of the year. We've got 190 days remaining till the end of the year. Yes, there you go. Right, let's get back to some more great music. Before I do, let's have a look at one of these facts of the day. So in the 1980s, an economist began calculating when the lottery jackpot would be higher than buying every possible number combination for the game. He won the jackpot 14 times. Yeah. Wonder what his secret was. Maybe it was just coincidence. Who knows, eh? Right, let's get some more great music on. Coming up, I'm going to close down today's quiz after the Gar Brothers' Summer in the City, 1993. And yes, playing this one today because it's so, so hot out there. So hot.

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1: Okay, so let's close down today's number trivia quiz. Right, I gave you three questions. Each question had a number for the answer. All you needed to do this morning, add all three answers together and give me your end total. As easy as that, or is it? Well, it's easy if you know the answers. Right, so because it's the World Cup, I thought I would do all the questions about the World Cup today. So question number one, how many teams are taking part in the 2026 FIFA World Cup this year? This year it is 48. So yes, 48 different teams, different countries taking part. Right, then I ask you question number two, how many stars appear above the badge for the England national football team? The answer to that is one star. England have one star for their 1966 World Cup win. Is that what it's for? Didn't know that. Right, then I ask you, add them together, add it to this last one. How many times has Brazil won the FIFA World Cup? Brazil have won the World Cup five times, so yes, 48 plus 1 plus, yes, plus 5 equals 54. Yes, so there you go, 54, the correct answer. So Becca's got it correct, Sophie's got it correct, Danny's got it correct, Trudy and Gary also with the correct answer today. We'll have another quiz for you tomorrow morning on the Get Up and Go Breakfast Show. Coming up in a couple of minutes, traffic and travel and weather for the island. Taking us up to that, I've got Sam Ryder, Spaceman from 2022.

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3: Okay, your local weather for the island today. Remaining exceptionally hot and humid today, even hotter than yesterday for many. Winds will remain variable and light throughout the day. This evening tonight, temperatures will remain high and winds will be mostly light from the east overnight. This will make for another very warm and muggy night. So yes, very hot, sticky overnight and hard to sleep again. Sunset today, 9:18. Pollution is low, your UV is high, and your pollen is very high. Highest temperature today, it says 27 here. I think it's more like in the 30s today. Low is 16. Right now in Sheerness, it is 24 degrees. Weather warning for today, which is in force from now. It says here, red warning, extreme weather. Starts today at 9 o'clock. Finishes tomorrow at 9 o'clock in the evening. Exceptionally, a spell of hot and humid weather is expected across the region, with impacts to general population highly likely. So if you are out and about, do take care of yourselves. Do put on loads of that sun tan cream to look after your skin, and also make sure that you keep yourself hydrated. Take loads of water with you. I know it probably doesn't stay cold for very long, so yes. Right, tide times Sheerness today. Low tide will be at 11 minutes to 3 this afternoon at 1.60 metres, and your high tide will be at 9.17 at 4.96 metres. That's it, you're up to date. Traffic and travel is next.
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3: Okay, so, excuse me, let's look at the roads out there this morning, looking across the island. Right, you've got traffic queuing at the moment along the Minster Road at the junction of Scockles Road, heading towards the Broadway. It's going to hold you up for a couple of minutes this morning. Looking over onto the mainland this morning, A249 Sheppey crossing in both directions. No problems there, no problems on the King's Ferry Bridge. Looking over into Sittingbourne, right, A2 Canterbury Road, busy this morning, 11 minutes taking up to Bapchild this morning. Borden Lane, also busy in both directions there, 5 minutes of delays there in both directions due to roadworks ongoing there as well. A249 going down to the Stockbury flyover, no problems there, all clear at the moment. The M2 in both directions also looking okay this morning. A249 Detling Hill, it's clear right the way down to the M20 roundabout in both directions. The M20 in both directions looking okay. A249 down to Maidstone also looking okay, and all I've got in Maidstone at the moment is the Fairmeadow coming into town. You've got about 3 minutes off delays there at the moment. Right, local trains from Sheerness on sea to Sittingbourne. Next train will be the 9:17 service from platform 1. It's calling at Queenborough Kemsley, gets you to Sittingbourne at 9:35. If you miss that one or you want a later service, you've got a 9:47, then from 10 o'clock, running one every hour, 47 minutes past the hour from platform 1 to all stations, will get you to Sittingbourne at 6 minutes past the following hour. And that's it. That's all I've got on my screens at the moment. But if you know something we're not reporting, please get in contact. 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And that is it. You're up to date. Next update will be in around 25 minutes time at 9:30. And with that, you know, up to date.
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Outcast there, and Miss Jackson from 2000 right here, Sheppy FM 92.2. 9.13 is the time. It is Wednesday the 24th of June. Right, let's have a look at our Who Knew section of the show. So it says here, Blackpool is the most underrated destination for people holidaying on these shores. After the Lancashire Seaside City poll, a poll revealed that the tourists favour Cumbria, Glasgow, Chester and Cheshire and Lincolnshire's Skegness. Yeah. I went there quite a few times, didn't like it too much. Too busy for me, you see. Researchers say 34%... Researchers say 34 million of us will holiday at home this year. Well, with the weather as it is, why not? With nearly two-thirds of us saying we're looking for new places to visit. 35% of us say we've been to the same UK spot up to four times, with Cornwall, the Lake District and Devon topping the list of most visited destinations. And it also says here, gossip, getting plenty of sun and not working in an office is the art to a long and happy life, according to older people. Over 55 also believe that getting at least 8 hours of sleep, I need more than that, about 12, living somewhere rural and having a loving partner helps as well. So there you go. That's all you need in life, apparently. Right, let's have a look at another one of these facts of the day. China gets a new billionaire every 5 days. Ain't they lucky? Donald Duck has a twin sister named Della Duck. Well, yeah, don't know. Could believe that, but who knows. Over the course of 3 to 5 years, lack of sleep can shrink your brain. That is why mine is the size of a pea. So there you go. Right, Olivia Rodrigo with Stupid Song. That's coming up. She's looking to retain the top spot at the Sheppy, on the Sheppy chart. But closely behind her is Taylor Swift. So hopefully we'll see what happens on Sunday with Trevor from 4 p.m. Right now, though, I've got that coming up. I've got Maloko, Sing It Back, Irene Cara coming up, Belters Only, and loads more all to come before 10 o'clock. And don't forget, Traffic and Travel, that will be in around just under 15 minutes time at 7:30. 7:30, I mean. You see, always happens to me.

0: ever say.
1: Olivia Rodrigo there, and a stupid song right here, Sheppy FM 92.2. Right, we've got a couple of messages from some of our sponsors coming up. After that, we'll be back with some more great music. On the way, I've got Maloko, Sing It Back, Irene Cara with Flashdance, What a Feeling, Belters Only, and loads more. Do not go anywhere. We will be right back.
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Loco there, and Sing It Back right here, Sheppy FM 92.2. Right, coming up, more great music on the way, and don't forget your traffic and travel, that's coming up in just under 4 minutes' time. Taking us up to that, I've got Irene Cara and Flashdance, What a Feeling.

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2: Yeah, I like that. It goes right through my ears. Right, let's have a look at what's happening out there on the roads and on the rails for the last time on today's Get Up and Go breakfast show. Looking across the island, nothing to tell you about. It's all nice and quiet out there. Looking over onto the mainland this morning, A249 Sheppey Crossing, no problems there. No problems on the King's Ferry Bridge. Excuse me. Looking over to Sittingbourne, still a little bit of traffic around Bell Road. You've got about 3 minutes of delays. A249 to the down to the Stockbury flyover, all approaches there, including the M2 in both directions, looking okay. A249 Detlin Hill, that's clear right the way down to the M20 roundabout in both directions. The M20 in both directions also looking okay. A249 from the M20 roundabout down to Maidstone looking okay, and roads around Maidstone are also looking light. Your local trains from Sheerness on Sea to Sittingbourne. Next train will be the 9:47 service from Platform 1. 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We'll get you to Sittingbourne, 6 minutes past the following hour. And that's it. 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Please remember, only if it's safe and legal to do so. And that is it. You're up to date. Next update will be 11 o'clock with the weather, with Marilyn on the mid-morning show. And your next scheduled traffic and travel will be at 4 p.m. this afternoon on Drive Time with Sasha. And that's it. 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

Crisscross there and Jump from 1992 right here, Sheppy FM 92.2. Right, coming up next, I've got Belters Only featuring Jazzy with Make Me Feel Good from 2022, Take That with Shine and loads more. And don't forget, coming up at 10 o'clock, you got Marilyn with the mid-morning show. Followed by that, 1 till 4 this afternoon, you've got Elaine with the Afternoon Plus show. 4 till 7, you got Drive Time this afternoon with Sasha. Then 7 till 10, you got The Reset. You got Babs in for Neil. Neil's still on holiday until next week. And then you got the Airplay Top 40 with Spencer James taking you through till the early hours. And that's how we do things on Sheppy FM 92.2. And of course, Thursday starts off from 7 a.m. with myself with the Get Up and Go breakfast show. Right now though, let's get back to some more great music on the way. I was

0: Take That There and Shine from 2006 right here, Sheppy FM 92.2. Right, that's about it from me. Just before I do go, got a little... Going to read this short version of the stuff that I've just been given. So, a heatwave reminder from Sheppy FM. Please do drink plenty of water. Stay out of the direct sunlight between 11 and 3 p.m. Keep your home cool and check on elderly neighbours and relatives. Never leave children or pets in parked cars. Stay safe and stay hydrated during this period of extreme heat. And as I said earlier, excuse me, please do not take dogs for walks at the moment. The pavement out there is very, very, very warm at the moment, and their paws are very, very sensitive, so they end up with burnt paws. So yes, please do not do that. Marilyn will give you some more. She's got loads of advice to give you a little bit later on, and that will be read out regularly throughout the day. Yes, staying very hot out there. Right, that's it for me. I'm out of here, making way for Marilyn for the mid-morning show. I will be back tomorrow from 7 a.m. to do it all over again. Hopefully not in this heat. Hopefully it'll be a bit cooler. You never know. Yes, I will be back tomorrow. So thank you for listening. Thank you for choosing Sheppy FM. Got a couple of songs while Marilyn gets herself ready. I've got DJ Jazzy Jeff and the Fresh Prince with Summertime from 1991. Zara Larsson, Midnight Sun from last year. Baltimore with Tarzan Boy from 1985. Serrani, No Games from 2009. And that's it for me. I will see you tomorrow. Take care of yourselves and please do be safe out there. Very, very warm out there. So don't forget that suntan lotion to keep off the harmful rays and also keep yourself hydrated as well. For myself, Wayne, I'll see you tomorrow.
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1: 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We're going to start off with Sheppey FM in conjunction with the Castle Tavern Sheerness, and they bring you Live Band Day, and this is on Saturday the 4th of July from 12 p.m. to 5 p.m. Tickets are just £5 and tickets are available to buy from the Sheppey Community Media Centre and from Castle Tavern from the 10th of June, which has already passed. There's going to be Bill so far, Lost Cause, a Stoned. 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So it's over to you.
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0: Good morning and welcome to Sheppey FM 92.2. You're listening to myself, Marilyn, and I'm having a problem with my headsets. I couldn't even hear myself talking. Now I'm too loud. Anyway, so it's a good morning from myself, Marilyn, and I've got two young lads in the studio with me. So good morning.
1: Good morning.
0: And what is your name?
1: I'm Freddie.
0: Freddie, nice name, Freddie. So are you work experience?
1: Yeah, all week.
0: Oh, so you're enjoying yourself so far?
1: Definitely, yeah.
0: Okay, so over to you. What's your name?
2: Jamie.
0: Jamie. Okay, so are you the same?
2: Yeah.
0: As Freddie. So you've been here for a few days as well since Monday. And are you both hoping to achieve sort of like skills, maybe in the future become a presenter like myself and everyone?
1: Yeah, definitely. It's an option.
0: Yeah, so you're going to enjoy yourselves because you're here with me for the next 3 hours, and I'll be playing a mixture of songs through different decades, a blast from the past, maybe one from the 60s, a couple from the 70s. How does that sound?
1: Sounds all right.
0: And
1: yeah.
0: Some of your input as well. So hopefully you'll be taking the hot seat. And you'll look forward to that, won't you? Anyway, the time is 11 minutes past 10. And coming up at the top of the list, we've got Man I Need, Olivia Dean, who's number 15 in the Sheppey charts at the moment, followed by Just The Way You Are, Milky, with David Guetta remix. And that's at number 21 in the Sheppey charts at the moment. And we're going for a blast from the past, the first one, taking you back to 1967 with Waterloo Sunset, and they're coming up, and in between that we'll be playing the lyrics quiz. I've got a nice easy oldie song for you all, and don't forget to go on the Sheppey FM my page, Marilyn on Sheppey FM, and I've posted another new close-up photo. A couple of you got it right so far, so have a look at that and see what you think. And if you want a request or a dedication, you can give us a call here in the studio, 01795 66589. 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
0: 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We're going to start with some music. Just before we commence, just like to say a big thank you to Wayne C for the last 3 hours. Great show as always. He'll be back same time tomorrow morning.

0: There's some great songs in the charts at the moment. And if you do like your chart music, Sheppy FM, Sheppy Charts is every Sunday evening. And it varies. So I think this Sunday coming is from 4 p.m. till 6:30, as last Sunday it was a little earlier. So do check out your schedule sheets on Facebook, Sheppy FM 92.2, or on your website, www.sheppyfm.org.uk. And we're also on Twitter. We're everywhere. Anyway, so Freddie and Jamie, so you're enjoying yourself so far?
1: Definitely, yeah.
0: You're going to read some important information, Jamie, for us.
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2: 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Drink plenty of water, stay out of direct sun between 11 a.m. and 3 p.m. Keep your home cool and check on elderly neighbours and relatives. Never leave children or pets in parked cars. Stay safe and stay hydrated during this period of extreme heat.
0: Thank you very much for that. And that is very important because we're having extreme heat conditions for the next few days. And if you are able to swim, the sea is absolutely gorgeous at the moment. So and it's very calm. But I do advise have a tow float if you're on your own, a little thing you tie around your waist. I won't be without one. Anyway, the time now is 20 past 10 on this Wednesday, scorching 24th of June. And we're taking you back to the 60s with a blast from the past, 1967, and Waterloo Sunset. And this goes out especially to John.

0: What a great song that was, taking you back to 1967 with the Kinks and Waterloo Sunset. Great songs, aren't they? And they're priceless, aren't they? They just never get old, do they, these songs? We've got a request now coming up, and this one goes out to Jan, and she's asked for Little El Jamiroquai. Do you like Jamiroquai?
1: Yeah.
0: Acid jazz. They're labelled as acid jazz music. You look a little bit confused. Well, they're coming up right now, and this one is especially for you, Jan. And we'll be doing the lyrics quiz after this one. So stay tuned and be at the ready.

0: what a great song there. Thank you for that request, Jan. And I hope you're enjoying the sunshine. It's rather warm already. We left at 9 o'clock this morning, walked along the beach, and it was absolutely sweltering. And there was a few people swimming in the sea. It made me quite jealous, really, because I wanted to go in. I just wanted to paddle. And it's been a few nights where it's been really sticky, boys, hasn't it?
1: Oh,
0: it was like
1: terrible.
0: Oh, and the night before last was quite an angry night, wasn't it? Did you hear the thunder?
1: I woke up middle of the

0: that, it's time for the lyrics quiz, and time for you to pop the question on the lyrics quiz. And it's a rather old song, this one. Excuse me. And the lads here, one of you, Jamie, you knew it, didn't you? Don't give it away, don't give it away. You surprised me, actually, because I gave you a little hint, though, didn't I? Anyway, so all I do is I take a sentence from a lyrics of a song, and you just have to guess what the song is and who the artist is. And if you know the year, it's even better. So here we go. Are you all ready? I'll try not to sing it. In the town where I was born lived a man who sailed the sea. What possibly could I be talking about? If you think you know, give us a call on 01795665898, or you can text
1: at 07938221617.
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0: Thank you, boys. We'll be recapping on that in a few songs' time. So coming up, we have a few sponsors, and then we're going to play the Pussycat Dolls. Let me have a look. Yeah, Don't You, taking you to 2005 with that one, and then we're going to play two from the 90s. So stay tuned. You're listening to myself, Marilyn,
1: Freddie,
2: and Jamie.
0: Okay, so we're taking you through till 1 p.m.
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0: Don't you wish your girlfriend was wrong like me? Don't you wish your girlfriend was fun? Great song there by the Pussycat Dolls. We're going to go back to the 90s now for two songs from 1993. And Jamie, you were saying that this song was actually this time of the year back then, didn't you?
1: Yeah.
0: Okay, so it was number one song. UB40, Can't Help Falling in Love, was number one. And we've got another one, Chaka Demerson Appliers, Murder, She Wrote. Both are reggae songs. So two from 1993 coming up next. And then we have Gangnam Style coming up as well. So I'll tell you more about that in a bit.
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1: Oh, two great songs there, reggae songs from the 90s. And if you do like your reggae, why not tune in every Alternative Thursday? Because 1 week we have Elaine and Andy with their soul, funk and more. And the week after, we usually have Mr. and Mrs. Babs doing their reggae and more on their show. So they might be on this Thursday. Great shows. Both are great shows and worth listening if you like that particular type of genre. Time is 10:45 and it's rapidly coming up to the weather update and your two most favourite coffee break songs. And if you have a look on your poll on my page, Marilyn on Sheppey FM, you'll see a voting poll. And this week it's a tie between Dido and Ronan Keating. So we're going to play one of each later on at 11 for you to sit back and enjoy with your cuppa for the 11s. And we'll be playing White Flag, followed by When You Say Nothing At All. What do you think of those two songs? Nice, chilled out, laid back songs. Anyway, so that's all to come. But next we have a PSY with Gangnam Style. And I asked you guys if you know how to do the dance. Well, I don't. And you said no. I can only do the Jerusalem. So do you know what Gangnam Style means?
2: Gangnam is a area in Seoul, in South Korea, which is like a really rich and wealthy area. So basically Gangnam Style was just a rich lifestyle.
1: Oh, so it's not actually a dance, because a lot of people think it's a dance. It's just a dance, but it actually means that. So there's some insight there for you. And this song takes you back to, let me just have a look at my notes, because I can't remember everything, 2012. And then we've got Mark Ronson featuring Bruno Mars with Uptown Funk. So that these two are coming up right now for you.

0: Coming up, we're coming up to the top of the hour very, very quickly. It's now 10:58, and coming up at the top of the hour, you've got your weather update and also your two favourite artists. You've chosen for two artists because they came back to back, and so we're going to play Dido, White Flag, and Ronan Keating, When You Say Nothing At All, and that's coming up at 11. And it's rather warm at the moment, so we've closed the curtains, the blinds, to sort of get some air conditioning going on. So if you can hear that noise, that's what it is. We've got air conditioning in the background because we're sweltering, aren't we, in here, guys?
1: Very.
0: Anyway, what are we like? We complain when it's hot. We complain when it's raining. I don't know. Anyway, so we've got a couple of little jingles coming up. And after the 11 o'clock coffee break, we'll be doing a sort of recap on the quiz, so bear with us, it's coming up very soon.
2: The weather in just a moment.
3: 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This year alone, an estimated £4.9 million will be wasted on unused medicines, which could be reinvested into improving your NHS services. So don't be afraid to check their medication. Encourage them to only order what they need and take any that's not being used back to their local pharmacy for safe disposal. Help us make more of your NHS.
4: Today, remaining exceptionally hot and humid today, even hotter than the previous day for many. Winds will remain variable or light throughout the day.
5: Tonight, temperatures will remain high and winds will be mostly light from the east overnight. This will make for another very warm and muggy night.
0: Okay, so you're looking at highs of 27 Celsius, lows of 19 Celsius. There's a gentle breeze, which is east-north-northeast at your highest temperature. Your UV is, your pollen is very high, so have your hankies and that ready if you're sneezing. Sunset is at 21:18, and the low tide is at 14:49 at 1.60 meters. Your high tide is at 21:17 at 4.96 meters. And that's your weather and your tide update for this hour.
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0: Sheppy Charts this week. So coming up, we have a request. And who's this for?
1: This is request is from Stuart, and it is Ice Ice Baby by Vanilla Ice.
0: So that's coming up for you right now. So thank you for listening.

0: Great song there, Vanilla Ice. Ice Baby was number one back in the 90s. What a great song there. Thank you for that request. The time now is 17 minutes past 11, and it's time for my favourite part of the show, Triple 80s. And this week we've got Summer of Unforgettable 80s Hits. And we're going to start off with one from 1980, Babushka, Kate Bush. And I started sounding like a frog now. Excuse me. Did you know Babushka means grandmother in Russian? When writing the track, Kate, she chose the name simply because she liked how the word sounded. A friend's cat named Babushka also influenced her choice. The song tells a story about a paranoid wife testing her husband's loyalty via fake younger identity. The narrative was inspired by the English folk song Survey. Kate Bush confirmed that the husband was actually innocent until the wife's paranoia ruined the marriage. So that is what that song's all about. And we now know what Babushka actually means. And then after that, I've got Cruel Summer by Bananarama from 1983. Followed by Perfect, Fairground Attraction from 1988. And that just sums up our show, doesn't it? Perfect. Don't you agree, guys? So we're going to play these three songs back to back, and then we'll be closing down the lyrics quiz very shortly to make way for these young lads to take over the reins for an hour. And you'll be putting on some of your favourite songs and a little bit of chat here and there. And you'll definitely enjoy yourselves. Anyway, so here's the Triple 80s for this week.
1: 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The 80s. What a decade it was.

0: song, that last high-pitched note. I always try, but I can't get there. Anyway, before these two young lads take over the reins, I'm just going to close down this lyrics quiz, because we've been very busy in the studio, haven't we, boys?
1: Yep.
0: And so the lyrics quiz in question: in the town where I was born lived a man who sailed the sea. In the town where I was born lived a man who sailed the sea. You don't know the next bit, do you? Anyway, so the we had a clue, but I didn't have time to do all of it. So it was in fact an English rock band from, and the song is actually from the album Revolver from 1966. And it's coming up very, very shortly. You'll know what song it is. It's by the Beatles. And yes, Yellow Submarine. And you know we play this at our band parades. We play Yellow Submarine. yeah, a part of a Beatles medley, that is. Anyway, so that's coming up very, very shortly after this sponsor's message. And I'd like to say a well done to Sam, Tina, and Jan. So well done. A lot of people in the studio today. So well done to you three. And the song's coming up very, very shortly.
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0: And hello, Sheppy FM. It is me, Jamie, taking over for an hour with Freddie. But the songs we have after these ads is Michael Jackson's Thriller and Queen with A Crazy Little Thing Called Love. But before that, did you know that mosquitoes are the only creatures responsible for the deaths of more humans than humans themselves? That's crazy. Anyways.
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4: Planning on going anywhere? Driving while tired, also known as drowsy driving, can have dangerous effects, sometimes worse than driving under the influence. According to the British journal Occupational and Environmental Medicine, it impairs coordination, causes longer reaction times, impairs judgment, and impairs memory and ability to retain information. Adults require around 7 to 9 hours of sleep per night, and numerous studies found that sleep deprivation can affect driving, as being awake for 17 to 18 hours is equivalent to having a blood alcohol level of 0.05%, which is the legal limit in many countries in Europe. If you are ever planning on driving on a motorway, ensure that you have enough rest before you drive. Remember, tiredness can kill. Take a break.

Lovely little tune, isn't it? Anyways, coming up next is Footloose by Kenny Loggins and Elton John's I'm Still Standing, which I don't think many people will be saying after the weather today.

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And that's all right for Jamie's. Next up, we have mine, and mine all will be modern pop. First up, we got one that came up number 9 in the Sheppy charts. It is Dracula by Tame Impala featuring Jenny.

0: Olivia Rodrigo, who actually topped the Sheppies charts with Stupid Song.
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Let's get the party started. See you at the bar, you was hardly talking. That's when I knew that your heart was scarring. Friends to lovers need a part to star in. Like, wait, babe, let me ask your pardon. This ain't Gucci, this is Prada, darling. If you want something, you can know.

Well, what a show that was. I'd just like to say a big thank you for the young lads here who did their last hour. Well done to you both. Big round of applause. They'll be back with Elaine very shortly. So they're going for their lunch now, and then they're going to have a little break. Anyway, so I'm going to leave you with Bruno Mars, Leave the Door Open, and a very special song from all our Sheppey presenters, with a charity song, Making Sheppey Proud, that's coming up as well. And a lovely 70s song, Bob Marley, Waiting in Vain. Got to get another reggae one in there for you. I'd just like to say a big thank you to everyone who tuned in and interacted and joined in the quiz as well. So coming up, we have Afternoon Plus with Elaine. She'll be here very shortly. I think she's already in the building as we speak. And then we've got Drive Time with Sasha from 4 till 7. We've got The Reset with Babs from 7 till 10. 10 p.m., 1 p.m, Airplay Top 40 with Spencer James. And Through the Night, Dance Time in Texas with Mike Bilanski from 1 till 2 a.m. And we're Through the Night, and then we're back here early in the morning, 7 a.m. with Wayne Caldwell. And that's me saying goodbye, and I'm going to leave you with a few songs and while Elaine gets herself ready. Bye-bye for now.

0: the weather in just a moment.
1: 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So don't be afraid to check their medication. Encourage them to only order what they need and take any that's not being used back to their local pharmacy for safe disposal. 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
2: Yes, good afternoon. The weather today is remaining exceptionally hot and humid today, even hotter than the previous day for many. Winds will remain variable or light throughout the day. Tonight, however, the temperature will remain high and winds will be mostly light from the east overnight. This will make for another very warm and muggy night. Today, the high is 27, the low is 19. It's a gentle breeze from the east north, and the pollen is very high. Sun sets tonight at 18 minutes past 9 o'clock. And the tide today, the low tide is at 10 to 3 at 1.60 metres, and the high tide is tonight at 9.17 at 496 metres. 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

that's Billy Joel, 1977, Moving Out. And yes, we're here this afternoon. Sorry about that, I got interrupted there. Yes, we're here this afternoon. It's Elaine Price on the midweek mid-afternoon. And today's theme, yes, it is from the 17th and the 24th of June. And it's a monumental in music history defined by chart topping album releases, career altering gigs and key industry events. Both dates also mark the UK and global industry gatherings that celebrate musical heritage and provide direct educational opportunities for artists. We'll also be celebrating birthdays from artists, so it's music from artists' birthdays today, and also the deaths of artists from the 24th, or between the 17th and the 24th of June, throughout the years. I've already had so much interaction with my listeners. Mitch, I will be playing out your music choices. And while I remember, I've got to say happy birthday to Mick. It was his birthday yesterday. And yes, I'll be playing out your requests for Mick. Also, my brother Keith, he's just tuned in from Winslow, and he's given me quite a few music ideas. So yes, I'll be playing yours out too. Joining me at 2 o'clock, I have got two young gentlemen from Work Experience, and I do believe I've listened in this morning and they've been already preparing for their show. So they'll be on air this afternoon after our community news. So yes, thank you very much. Last week, thank you very much for covering my show. I had a lovely week in Cornwall with my other half, Andy, who will be on tomorrow night on our Soul Funk and More show. Yes, so thank you again and stay tuned. If you've got a request, a dedication, shout out, or if you just want to say hi, you can telephone in 01795 665 898. You can text 07938 221 617. You can email contact at sheppyfm.org.uk. I've got to say a big thank you to Marilyn for the last 3 hours. It was an amazing show. I did have you tuned in my salon. So yes, for the next 3 hours, you have myself and the two lads that will be coming in very shortly. But for now, we have a Fleetwood Mac track, Everywhere, and this is from 1990.

0: bad that a doormat sees better times.
1: Well, that's a track from Colin Blunston and Say You Don't Mind. And that's from the album Ultimate 70s. That was 1972. I was only a baby then. Well, not quite a baby, but I don't remember that song, but it's a classic anyway. It comes under soft rock as the classics. You are listening to Elaine Price. I am in the middle of putting in the music. A little bit delayed today. I got a little bit sidetracked earlier, so I do apologise. But we're going to continue. So as I said, all the music that I'm playing out today has significance to the dates between the 17th and the 24th of June through the years. So whether it's a birthday, whether it's a passing, whether it's just because it was released on that date. So I'm not going to mention it. Every now and again I will say that, but I'm not going to tell you every track, whether it was a passing, whether it was a, that's up for you to decide, or if you want to Google it, it's entirely up to you. But I'm going to play a couple of tracks while I input my show today. So I'm going to play you out Beyonce and Jay-Z, Crazy in Love, that was a number one, and the Beatles, Sgt. Pepper's Lonely Hearts, that was from 1967. And I'll be back after those two tracks, so stay tuned, thank you, and keep those interaction messages coming in.

Well, the clue was in that song 20 years ago today, and that's a Sergeant Pepper's Lonely Hearts Club Band from the album Pepper's Lonely Heart Club Band, and that was 1967. So yes, you are listening to Elaine Price. I'm here a midweek, mid-afternoon theme show, and I'm still putting my music in, and I have got already some shout outs which I'll be doing very shortly. But for now, you have this one here for Sharon, Donna, Louise and Jenny, all the girls from the soul scene. The second time around by Shalimar, 1979 this one.

Shalimar. 1979 that was, June 1979 that was released. And that was specially for Wayne, who loves soul music. I hope you just listened to that, Wayne. Anyway, back in the room, we have Jeff Beck and Hi-Ho Silver Lining. This was a party track from 1967. Can you believe it is that long ago, really? I don't know, but what a track this is. So, yes, here we go.

0: Yes, that's from the Classic Cuts album. And I host Silver Lining. Well, we have an advert break, but I've just got a request in, and it says, good afternoon, my name is Diana Rose and I've just tuned into the afternoon show. Good afternoon, Diana. I have my work experience very soon in July and I'm super excited. We are super excited to have you. I was wondering if I could please get a shout out. So shout out to the rooftops to you. And it says, can I have I also have a song recommendation, Rain Me In by Sam Fender and Olivia Dean. It came out on the 20th of June 2025. Do you know what? Thank you so much for interacting with me. I love it. Thank you, and I hope you have a lovely day. I'm looking forward to meeting you in July. And of course, after the advert, I will happily play out your song, and keep tuned in.
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what a great song that is, and I'll be looking forward to meeting you, Diana. 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

Wednesday, the 24th of June. And I do believe we've got two young gentlemen going to join me very shortly. I don't know, I'm just looking at them. Are you back from lunch? Yeah, they're back from lunch. So we're playing out Sabrina Carpenter, Please, Please, Please. And after that, I'll introduce you to the young gentlemen. So here we go. Keep tuned in.

0: that was Sabrina Carpenter featuring Dolly Parton and Please, Please, Please. Well, I've got a young gentleman with me in the studio. I'm going to introduce you to him and have a little chat with him. Yes, so good afternoon.
1: Good afternoon.
0: That sounds lovely and clear now. Let me just get my mic together. Right, so yes, if you can give me your name and explain where you're from and what you're here for.
1: So my name is Freddie and we're here on work experience and we were from the Isle of Sheppey.
0: Oh, lovely. And what school are you actually from?
1: The Sittingbourne School TSS.
0: Oh, okay. So when do you actually break up?
1: I'm not too sure.
0: Is it in the next couple of weeks?
1: Yep.
0: Okay, and what year are you in?
1: 10.
0: Oh, great. So you've just finished all your exams for this year?
1: Yeah.
0: Oh, how do you think you've done?
1: Hopefully pretty well. Oh. Don't have to redo them. I think it went quite good.
0: Oh, excellent. Well, for the next, how long are you here for? What time you got to be?
1: We leave around 3:30.
0: 3:30. So what I'm going to ask you to do today for me, yourself, just you, because I haven't yet spoken to the gentleman that's just walked in. I've asked you if you want to introduce your own tracks and play 3 songs out. Bear in mind, I am keeping to this theme today, but I'm not expecting you to do it. So my music is from the 17th to the 24th of June throughout the years.
1: Okay.
0: Okay, so that's my theme, but I'm not expecting you to do that because, you know, it's just what I'm playing out. But, and you've chosen to pick the tier 3. Is that okay?
1: Yep.
0: So for the tier 3, it's all down to yourself. Just asking, what would you like to do when you leave school? Have you got any sort of forward-going plans?
1: I haven't really thought about that yet.
0: Oh.
1: I think I might stay in school a bit longer.
0: Well, that's actually a sensible decision. I think if you don't know what you want to do, it's a good idea to stay on and then you might get an idea. You might even want to become a radio presenter. You never know after this week. But anyway, we're going to play out Olivia Rodrigo's Stupid Song. That was a 2026 song. And after that, I'm going to be introducing you to the gentleman here on my left that's just walked in. So stay tuned.

0: two agrees that that's a stupid song. I'm not saying I agree, I'm just saying that's what the song's called, and it's 2026 by Olivia Rodrigo. Anyway, I've got a gentleman next to me, and he's a very young gentleman here, and his name is...
1: Jamie.
0: Good afternoon, Jamie. Jamie, I do believe that you are the grandson of one of my clients, is that correct?
1: Yes, that is correct.
0: So is she listening in to you?
1: I believe so.
0: Yeah, so you want to say good afternoon, Veronica. You want to have a good afternoon to
1: you? Good afternoon, Veronica. It feels weird calling her that.
0: No, it's your nan, so you can say however you want. But yes, good afternoon from me here. I don't know whether he's actually sweating with nerves or sweating because it is actually boiling outside. But he's here next to me. And can you just explain, are you at the same school as Freddie?
1: Yeah, we're both from the same school, same year, everything.
0: Oh, everything, yeah. And you've done your exams, yeah?
1: Yeah.
0: How do you think you got on?
1: I hope I've done good.
0: Yeah, well, I should think so. If you're anything to do with Veronica and her family, I'm sure that you've done amazing. So have you got any plans for the future, what you'd like to do?
1: I don't really have a clue right now. I don't know what I'm doing after GCSEs.
0: Don't you? What, do you think you'll stay on?
1: I really don't know.
0: Well, Veronica, get him into gear, because you've got to get him into deciding, because you've only got another year, but you'll have to make that decision then, won't you?
1: Yeah.
0: Would you think you'd like to be a radio presenter?
1: Potentially, I'm not sure.
0: Right, so anyway, what I'm going to get you to do then, to for yourself, after this next track, Sabrina Carpenter, I'm going to hand it over to you. Yeah, so for three tracks, I'm going to be sitting out, and you're going to be in, all on your own, not with Freddie, not with me. I'll leave it completely to you. You confident to do that?
1: Yeah.
0: Yeah, I reckon you will be. And by the end of the week, you're going to be doing your own show, aren't you? I do believe. So, yes. So, anyway, you are listening to Elaine Price on the midweek, mid-afternoon. This is a theme show. And next to me, I have the new presenter here for the next three songs after Sabrina Carpenter as Freddie. No. Yes.
1: Jamie,
0: not Freddie. Freddie's going to do the tea at three. Are we getting it right? So Jamie's going to take over for me for three tracks while I continue to do some music research. Right, okay, here we go.
2: Oh boy.

Ella. Wow. It's very hot outside, I will say that, today. Oh, it's boiling. Anyways, coming up next from S Club 7 is Bring It All Back, which was number one in 1999.

Wow. We have had so many shout outs. There's so many. I'm going to do a couple now. So shout out to Wayne, Judy and Raymond. Shout out to you. Coming up now is Michael Jackson's Man in the Mirror. I must say, Michael Jackson, I do like a lot of his music. It's quite cool. It's quite nice. There's a few titles that I don't really know, but I like it. Anyways, yeah, enjoy.

0: Well, that was Michael Jackson, Man in the Mirror, one of my favourite artists of all time. Well, we are going to go into the community news with Freddie and Jamie and myself. So stay tuned in and Jamie will be back after the community news.
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0: Excellent, thank you. 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

Wow, that was nice. Just like to say some more shout outs to Hannah and Beverly, and also one to Sadie. And I will, must say thank you for allowing me and Freddie to have this opportunity to do work experience for this week. We both thank you very much for that. Next up, we have Everybody Wants to Rule the World by Tears for Fears.

that was Tears for Fears. Everyone wants to rule the world. Do you want to rule the world, lads? Yeah, they're nodding. Anyway, this is The Police and Every Breath You Take. This was a number one from the album UK Number Ones in 1983. Wow, you weren't even born, boys, was you? Anyway, here we go.

And next we have Beatles with Yesterday. This is because it was Paul McCartney's birthday this week, so we have one of his most popular songs.

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1: Big shout outs.
0: We've got some shout outs from Julie, Raymond and Beverly.

Next up, we have a request by Keith, who said he's loving the show, and he requested Lady Willpower by Gary Puckett. But before that, we have some shout-outs. We have Dennis Wilson, John O'Donnell, and Colin Frost, who said they're all loving the show.

a lovely, lovely tune by Keith. It released in 1968. I wasn't even thought of then. Next up, we have John Lennon with Imagine, that went number one in 1981. Some more shout outs. We have Beverly Appleford, Hannah Crook, and Sharon Hand.

that was John Lennon's track Imagine. Keith, can you remember that was a significant song that was played back in 1981, and that went to number one from the album UK Number Ones. The next track I'm going to be playing out, I'm very proud of, I've got to say, and I know Sheppy FM are very proud too. And for my listeners, they've said, Elaine, you've been going on about this song that you have recorded, well, not myself, the Sheppy FM team have recorded. It's a charity song, and most of the presenters are in the song. Unfortunately, I start the song off with line one, and then it goes on, Zoe is line two, and it goes on, Andy, my partner, is in line four. So I want you to all listen to this, because I know you're listening in, I know you've been waiting to hear it, and I'm proud of myself here at Sheppy FM 92.2, and I'm proud of everybody here too. So listen to this, see what you think of this. I reckon this could make a number one, you know, if we keep plugging it.

0: adverts, and then afterwards I think I might have Jamie back. Who knows? Are you ready, Jamie? Yeah, he's saying he is. So yes, thank you for tuning in, and after the adverts it will be a Jamie, what's your surname? Oh, of course it is, isn't it? Jamie Farmer, of course it is, yes. Hello, Nan. I hope you're still listening in.
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0: good one, wasn't it? Anyways, coming up now, we've got two of my songs. First, I'm gonna introduce my first one and then keep the second one a secret till after. So we've got Michael Jackson's Don't Stop Till You Get Enough, which is probably one of my most favourite Michael Jackson songs at this current time. And then I'll introduce you to the band afterwards.
1: You know, I was wondering.

0: 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If you would like more information on his services, come in to Luke Allam Funeral Directors at April Way Sheerness or call 01795 669534. 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
1: Oh, it's ever so nice and peaceful up here, Joe. Nice view, too.
2: Ah, very nice, Petunia. And look at that nice little boat. He's having a lot of fun out there in his little dinghy. That's what they call them, you know, sailing dinghies.
1: Are they nice people at our hotel, Joe?
2: Hey, hello. Now he's splicing his main brace.
1: Though I don't think the man on table number 6 is very nice.
2: Eh, hey, do you think he's in trouble, Petunia?
1: Oh, no, Joe. He's just enjoying himself on holiday.
2: He's decided to have a swim. Now he's going to climb back again. I expect that water's a bit cold, don't you? Oh, oh, he's changed his mind. He's waving to us. Go away! I can't say I recognise him, though.
1: Well, he must know us. Maybe it's the gent on table number 6.
2: No, it's not him. 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Help! 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Dial 999 and ask for the Coast Guard! 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Dial 999 and ask for the Coast Guard. 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

Nice little calm tune from the Carpenters. That was Please Mr. Postman. Anyways, coming up now is my last song, which is from the band AJR. It's one that's not very heard. It consists of three brothers, and this is their song, Way Less Sad.

0: Wow, that's a lovely selection there by you, Jamie. AJR, Way Less Sad. That was a 2021 release. Just ask a question. Have you enjoyed yourself today?
1: Yeah, I've enjoyed it quite a bit.
0: I think you're really a natural talent. I hope you come back. Actually, and you can actually join the junior presenters, you never know. But yeah, so you know, what genre of music do you like?
1: Well, kind of stuff like AJR that I just played. It's all kind of weird, wacky stuff that they do with their music. They make a lot of music with a bunch of just random sounds and just kind of random emotions in a way, which yeah. just kind of
0: yeah no it's really good. So now you've actually been doing this theme this afternoon, so it's a mixed bag of music. Can you say you've like enjoyed it, and has it opened your mind out to music?
1: I would say just this whole week so far at work, being at the radio station, just all the different kinds of music, it really is just a lot more music out there than I really thought, in a way. Just like more different kind of, what's the words, kind of genres, I guess, like, or different ways people take that genre.
0: Exactly that. And you know, some people listen to driving home music, so there's or some people just miss like easy listening music. And for myself, I do a Soul Funk and More show tomorrow evening, and I'm not plugging it, but I am. That's 7 till 10 tomorrow evening. But yeah, when I came to the radio station, I was just completely channeled to soul music, and since I've been to the radio, I've opened my mind. And I'm really pleased that you've done so well today, and I hope you've enjoyed yourself. Well, we're not finished yet, because we've got 7 minutes to 3 o'clock where we do our tea break. And I'm going to ask you, you know, you can select those three songs for me, because you've done so well. Well, between you and Freddie, you can select the three songs for a tea at three break. And so if you're listening in still, Mitch, I did already say happy birthday to Mick when we started the show. Do you remember I said it? Yeah. But I'm going to say it again, because she's now tuned in, and I hope Mick's tuned in. It was his birthday yesterday, and I know he would. He likes sort of a varied music, but I hope you like this one, and it's by UB40, and it's 1 in 10. Yeah, you're one hell of a guy. And this was from 1981. It's a reggae tune.

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1: 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This year alone, an estimated £4.9 million will be wasted on unused medicines, which could be reinvested into improving your NHS services. So don't be afraid to check their medication. Encourage them to only order what they need and take any that's not being used back to their local pharmacy for safe disposal. Help us make more of your NHS.
2: Today, weather will remain mainly exceptional, hot and humid today, even hotter than the previous day for many. Winds will remain variable and light throughout the day.
3: Tonight, temperatures will remain high and winds will be mostly light from the east overnight. This will make for another very warm and muggy night.
4: Yes, today, Wednesday the 24th of June, the high is 27, the low is 19. Gentle breeze from the northeast. The pollen is very high. Sun sets tonight at 18 minutes past 9 o'clock. The low tide is has just gone at 14:49 at 1.60 metres, and the high tide is at 17 minutes past 9 at 4.96 metres. You are listening to Elaine, Freddie and Jamie in the midweek, mid-afternoon. This is the theme show, and very shortly you'll be hearing what the boys have picked for Tier 3.
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And if you're feeling hungry later, the brand new Burger Nation menu is now available until 10 p.m., packed with flavour and freshly made. Why not?

0: Well, that's Dire Straits, Some Money for Nothing. And boys, that was a lovely tier three. Can you remember what you requested?
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2: And I requested Bye Bye Bye by NSYNC.
0: Well, it's lovely. I really enjoyed it. Well, it's coming to the end of their time here now, and have you enjoyed it?
1: Very much, yes.
2: Very much,
1: yes.
0: Do you know what? I really am proud of you, and so should your school be and your family, because you're both very talented lads and you've really taken it well. I put you out of your comfort zone, I think, by asking you to do the show on your own. And I think you've really handled it both very well. So your schools, your parents, your family, they should be proud of you like I am. I wanted to play my song again, but I can't, because I've just played it, that proud song, because that's how I feel. I feel really proud of you. And all of us at Sheppey FM 92.2, we look forward to having you back perhaps one day. Yeah, if you fancy this as a career maybe, or something in media. Maybe, you never know, you can come back and do more work experience. Anyway, I've got to say goodbye. Do you want to say goodbye to anyone?
3: Goodbye. Goodbye. Yeah. Goodbye, everyone.
2: Goodbye,
3: everyone and anyone.
0: That's it. Goodbye to everyone and anyone. And yeah, it's not goodbye from me, though. So stay tuned in, because after the advert, I've got a message here. It's just come up. Well done, Freddie and Jamie. You guys are smashing it. And that is from Lisa. And Lisa, yes, they are.
4: Thank you, Lisa.
0: Yeah, they've been absolutely a pleasure to have in the studio. And so after the adverts, we're going to have a Diana Ross track, and it's coming up now. It's 20 minutes past 3 o'clock, and soon Sasha will be in to take over the drive time. But for now, we're going to listen to Diana Ross, and I'm coming out after the adverts. Stay tuned.
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Yes, that's a Motown track by Dinah Ross. I'm Coming Out. I've got to say, I've had a great afternoon this afternoon. It's really good to be back on Sheppey FM 92.2. I had a lovely week off last week, but it's good to be back. Yes, I'm counting it down now. It's 29 minutes past 3 o'clock. I will be shortly taken over by Sasha. She's coming in the studio. But for now, we've got a track by a 1971 track, and this is by Carole King, and it's Tapestry. This is from the album Tapestry in 1999. This was an expanded remaster. So thank you for listening in. You are listening to Elaine Price and have been since 1 o'clock.

lovely voice of Carole King. Yes, beautiful voice she's got. We are now 20 minutes past 28 minutes

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Yeah. Whatever your sound, whatever your style, this is your space to thrive. Find out more and book today. Hayley Music Studio, where creativity comes alive.

That's well, do your hips lie? My hips have been moving in the studio. Sasha's just come in the studio to take over from me, but not yet. We're not yet. We're not ready to go. I'm just warming up. Yes, that was a lovely track from 2006, that was. Anyway, we're going to play the Rod Stewart Handbags and Glad Bags. We're going right back now. This is a lovely track. This is, I do remember this back in the day. This was from the album Storyteller. Yes, what a lovely track this is. 1970. But anyway, listen to this one.

Well, what a lovely song. I just absolutely do love Rod Stewart, and I do know that there's quite a few people that love him too. He has got the most wonderful individual voice, and that is Handbags and Glad Rags. And that is me going to say goodbye for today, the 24th of June, until next week, where I'll be doing Sounds of the Summer. So yes, we've got summer tracks for next week's theme. So yes, if you've got any summer songs that you want me to play out, all you've got to do is you can message me on my Facebook page, it's Elaine Price, and I will be in the week while I'll be doing my playlist. I will include your songs and your requests as well. But it's a goodbye from me. I'll be back here tomorrow evening with MCAG. I'll be back as DJ Lady P tomorrow night with our Soul Funkin' More show. And I think there's a lot more, because I've got to say, normally I do all the music input and he does all the technical stuff and the background stuff, but this time he has given me some music, so we've got quite a bit of Andy's selection on there as well. So that would be a great evening tomorrow night. I'm looking forward to that. So I'm going to leave you out with George Benson, as I always do, The Greatest Love of All. That's for my mum and dad. And then afterwards, we've got George Ezra and Shotgun. And we probably might even have some Andy Gibb and Shadow Dancing. But anyway, it's a goodbye from myself, Elaine Price. I've had two lovely students in today, Jamie and Freddie. And they've done their school and their family very proud. Anyway, leave you with this one. And it'd be over to Sasha very shortly.

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1: And yes, it is 4 o'clock, so let's have a look over at the roads. Now I'm looking down at the halfway houses. We do have that short queue, around 4 minutes added onto your drive, and that's going down towards the traffic lights. And then down towards the Calcite corner, you do have that short delay as well of around 3 minutes. But other than that, everywhere is looking all clear. Sittingbourne, you've got the usual traffic along the Bell Road going back up towards the Eurolink way, and that's adding about 3 minutes. But other than that, everywhere is clear. So heading straight down towards Detton Hill, that is all clear. So we're going to go straight over to your train times. So your next train out of here will be the 4:17, calling out to Queenborough, Swell, Kemsley and Sittingbourne. And in case you missed that one, then you got the 4:47, also calling out Queenborough, Swell, Kemsley and Sittingbourne. And if you missed any of those details or would like a request, a shout out or dedication, you can give me a call on 01795 665 898 or you can text 07938 221 617. Make sure it's safe and legal to do so first, and your next traffic and travel report will be at 4:30. But after a few ads, we've got Black Weekend with Blinding Lights, and then we've got Walk the Moon with Shut Up and Dance, and then I'll be back with you.
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and good afternoon, everyone. It is me, Sasha, here taking you for the next few hours for your Drive Time Show. Now, I'd like to say a huge thank you to Elaine. Always plays some great music. So, whether you're stuck at home, especially in this heat, I don't blame you, or you're in traffic, or you're at the office still, I'll be bringing you some great music on the playlist. But kicking us off, you got Sagala with Feels This Good. 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But coming up after this, you got Dua Lipa with Levitating, and you got Mark Ronson with Uptown Funk.

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And that was Justin Timberlake with Can't Stop the Feeling, taking you back to 2016. Now I've got Coldplay with Adventure of a Lifetime, taking you back to 2015, the year before. And then it'll be time for your traffic and travel.

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0: there's anything on the roads that I'm not yet aware of, you can give me a call on 01795 665 898 or you can text 07938 221 617. Make sure it's safe and legal to do so first, and your next traffic and travel report will be at 5 o'clock. But after a few ads, we've got two requests in, and this is from John. So he's asked for Nelly, It's Hot In Here. I'm nice and cool because I've got the AC. And he's also asked for Elton John with I'm Still Standing. And they're both requests from John, so they'll be coming up back to back after the adverts.
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3: So, tonight temperatures will remain high and with light winds, but it will be continuing to be a muggy night and warm. So try and keep as cool as you can. Now your high temperature today has been of 26 and your lows of 17. Your pollen is very high, your UV is high and your pollution is low. And having a look at your tide times, your next high tide will be at 9.17, so that's 21.17 this evening, at 4.96 metres. You're now up to date your weather and tide times, and let's have a look over at your roads.
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3: And it is 5 o'clock, so let's have a look over at them roads, but looking everywhere, it is looking all clear, so we're going to head straight over to your train times. So the next train out of it will be the 5.17, calling at Queenborough, Swale, Kemsley and Sittingbourne. And if you missed that one, then you got the 5.47 also calling at Queenborough, Kemsley and Sittingbourne. And if there's anything on the roads that I'm not yet aware of, you can give me a call on 01795 665 898 or you can text 07938 221 617. Make sure it's safe and legal to do so first, and your next traffic and travel report will be at 5:30. But after a few ads, we've got Katy Perry with Firework, and then we've got a bit of Maroon 5 with Sugar, and then straight after that, we're going to do a triple back-to-back with Teo Cruz and Dynamite.
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0: Yes, it's as easy as that. But coming up next, we've got Carly Rae Jepsen with Call Maybe, and then we've got The Wanted with Walks Like Rihanna.

0: Oh, it's ever so nice and peaceful up here, Joe. Nice view, too.
1: Aye, very nice, Petunia. And look at that nice little boat. He's having a lot of fun out there in his little dinghy. That's what they call them, you know, sailing dinghy.
0: Are they nice people at our hotel, Joe?
1: Hey, hello. Now he's splicing his main brace.
0: Though I don't think the man on table number 6 is very nice.
1: Hey, do you think he's in trouble, Petunia?
0: Oh, no, Joe. He's just enjoying himself on holiday.
1: He's decided to have a swim. Now he's going to climb back again. I expect that water's a bit cold, don't you? Oh, he's changed his mind. He's waving to us. Go away! I can't say I recognise him, though.
0: Well, he must know us. Maybe it's the gent on table number 6.
1: No, it's not him. He's now he's shouting. Lovely day, isn't it? Help! Help! Dial 999 and ask for the Coast Guard! Can't hear a word he's saying, you know. Help. Dial 999 and ask for the Coast Guard. Well, I never.
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0: The Wanted with Walks Like Rihanna. Taking you back to 2012. Now we've had a request in from Mr. Babs. He is on directly after me. And he has asked for OK with Big Bros, I think, something like that. Anyway, that's coming up right now. When it plays.
1: OK, a wrist OK, a watch OK, the car outside the bar OK.

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2: And it is 5:30, so let's have a look over at the roads now, looking down at the Calcedon corner. You still have that usual delay, and that's come back. 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
2: 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Now, looking everywhere, it is all looking clear, so we're going to head straight over to your train times again. So, your next train out of here will be the 6:17, calling at Queenborough, Kemsley and Sittingbourne. And if there is anything on the roads that I'm not yet aware of, you can give me a call on 01795 665 898, or you can text 07 938 221 617. Make sure it's safe and legal to do so first, and your final traffic and travel report will be at 6:30 in half an hour's time. But after a few ads, we've got Jax Jones with Callum Scott with Whistle, and then we've got the Sheppey FM presenters saying Making Sheppey Proud. So that is brand new and you can have a listen to it.
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2: And it's 6:30, let's have a final look at the roads. Looking at the map, it is looking all clear in Sheenness and Sittingbourne, so we're going to head straight over to the trains. So your next train out of here from Sheenness is at 6:55, calling at Queenborough, Swale, Kemsley and Sittingbourne. And that is it for me, that is all the traffic and travel you have from me this evening. Your next one will be with Wayne Caldwell on the breakfast show tomorrow morning. But if there is anything on the roads that I'm not yet aware of, you can still give me a call on 01795 665 898 or you can text 07938 221 617. Make sure it's safe and legal to do so first. But after the next few ads, we've got Becky Hill with Remember, and then we've got Usher with Screen, and then it'll be time for me to sign off and make way for Babs to take over the reset show.
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5: 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From late afternoon to early evening.

that was Usher with Scream, taking you back to 2012. Now it's come to that time of the show where it's time for me to sign off and make way for Babs to take over the reset show. So he's doing that between 7 and 10. So that is it for me. I will be back next week for your usual drive time show. But for now, enjoy the great music, and then I'll be back with you next week.

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Good evening, good evening. Welcome along to the 7 o'clock show, The Reset. Reset for a reason. I've been reset, different homework this week, and coming in with a different vibe. As you can see here, a little bit of chill to start with. I'm going to start with Chicane Offshore, taking you back to 1997. May I always say, as always say, a big shout out to our little young Sash out there. Yes, getting everyone home safe and sound in this hot weather today on the Isle of Sheppey and beyond. Like I said, tonight I've been set a little bit of different homework. Yeah, I was supposed to be coming in with a remix off The Reset, and it's like, I was having a chat over the old airwaves. Well, I text the message and whatever. And yes, it's like, how about a little bit of 90s house vibe? See what you can dig out of the system. So, as always, requests are welcome tonight, but it's got to be that kind of 90s or early noughties house kind of vibe. Let's see what I can find out the system tonight for you guys. As always, you can message me and let me know what you're doing. If you're enjoying the weather, enjoying the barbecue, or a little cocktail or two. You never know, make me jealous, you know what to do by now. As always, you can ring me 01795 665 8898. You can chat to me and give me a little message, or text 07938221617. Let me know what you're up to this evening. If not, I'll enjoy this chill. I'll try and cool you all down with a little bit of laid-back relax. How about this? Whole 4 minutes left to go. Then I'll be back.

0: And yes, there you go, that, what, I forgot, no, I've not forgotten, I just stood there reading it, it's a Moby with a porcelain, one that you don't normally hear. Yes, as you can tell, it is Babs in tonight, bringing you the tunes and music, covering the reset for our very own Neil Williams. Hopefully I'm doing you proud, young sir, or older sir. So anyway, I call him sir, I always have done, always have done. Yes, he's on, still on his holidays, having fun, and no doubt enjoying a rest though now. Come to the end of the holidays, he will be back next week, bringing you the most up-to-date club music, I believe. If not, but I do remember him saying that he was going to do a disco, or possibly do a disco special, so, I might wind him up and say, yeah, I had to prep for your show. Yes, as I said, tonight, I'm bringing you something slightly different, slightly different. It's still the reset. It is the reset. Yes, you, like I said, young sir, messaging over the airwaves, was messaging away, and he was like, well, why don't you do this? And I'm like, really? I don't need to do any planning when it's reset. I can just walk in, click one box, and just go through the music and give people what they want. And he said, well, yeah, but you know, go down that little house terrace kind of little vibe and see what we find. So as always, if you are enjoying the tunes and you're enjoying the flow and it makes you remind of a certain song and you think I could find it in the system, I'm digging deep, I'm bringing you, it's that chill vibe, but I've got you some indie, I've got you some electronic, I've got you, yeah, is it, yes, Babs has got you some electronic, and then after that electronic I've even got you a little bit of pop. That's how it makes so much sense in our system. It really does. It's the songs, it's where they were put in, when they were put in, all them years ago. But like I said, sticking mostly around the 90s, yeah, 90s and early 2000s. So as always, if you've got that song, you know, yeah. Or you want to let me know what you're up to tonight. And no one's messaging yet. I will refresh the system. Make sure that I'm still there saying evening, Babs. Yes, I am there. So the system is up and running. As always, you can get me on the old dog and phone, but I might be a little busy because I'm busy searching two lists at the same time. But I will endeavour to try to answer the phone call. As always, 01795 665898. You can always get me on the old message, 07938 221617. 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And don't forget, we are available worldwide on the World Wide Web, www.sheppyfm.org.uk. Smart speaker, simply ask them to play Sheppy FM. And then don't forget, if you are about to go out and about, you might be off up to the beach or off round to friends. 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It's as simple as that. My mouse is on one. Yes, it's having that. I put my mouse down and it's like going, it's going across the screen. I think it either needs a clean or a refresh of batteries, one way or the other. Anyway, coming up now, I am going in, like I said, indie for you. But 19, yes, it is. Well, it says it's the end of the 80s. how about this? Beloved, the Rising Sun. And you might think I might not play this. 808 State. Not one that you're thinking, though. Pacific. These two back to back. And I should be back with loads of messages.
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0: Oh, it's ever so nice and peaceful up here, Joe. Nice view, too.
1: Ah, very nice, Petunia. And look at that nice little boat. He's having a lot of fun out there in his little dinghy. That's what they call them, you know, sailing dinghies.
0: Are they nice people at our hotel, Joe?
1: Hey, hello. Now he's splicing his main brace.
0: Though I don't think the man on table number 6 is very nice.
1: Hey, do you think he's in trouble, Petunia?
0: Oh, no, Joe. He's just enjoying himself on holiday.
1: He's decided to have a swim. Now he's going to climb back again. I expect that water's a bit cold, don't you? Oh, he's changed his mind. He's waving to us. Go away! I can't say I recognise him, though.
0: Well, he must know us. Maybe it's the gent on table number 6.
1: No, it's not him. He's much... Oh, now he's shouting. Lovely day, isn't it? Help! Help! Dial 999 and ask for the Coast Guard! Can't hear a word he's saying, you know. Help. Dial 999 and ask for the Coast Guard. Well, I never.
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to Eight State with Pacific. How about we go a little left field lie down now with Open Up, little bit of electronic from 1993. Was this ever in the clubs?

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0: Now, I knew this one was on the system because I played it once or twice myself. How about this? A little bit of Express 2. Why not? Lazy in the evening sunshine sun. Kick back, turn up, enjoy.
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2: The

There you go, like I said, Energy 52 there, loads of energy on this warm, sunny evening. No, we're not. We are hot and lovely and cool in the studio. So while I'm cooling down in the studio, I thought I'd bring you some, hopefully some chilling tunes out there this evening. So how about we carry on with a little bit of this? I'm not expecting this. Room 5, Let's Make Love, number one club classic, and Dance from 2003. Honestly,

And there you go, room 5 there with Make Love. I'm going to come straight in with it now, Moloko, the time is now. It's still a little bit of pop tune, but is it a pop tune? And then if we get time just before the top of the hour, Basement Jacks, Just One Kiss. For now, Moloko, the time is now.

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2: And yes, good evening and welcome to your last community events of the day. Now, Sheppey Matters, do you want to get involved in Sheerness in Bloom? Nominate your favourite Sheerness garden. Yes, if you've got your favourite garden near you and you always think that they go that extra mile to make a Sheerness bloom that little bit better. We have got categories now. The nomination categories are: you've got a front garden, you've got a back garden, you've got a hanging basket, you've got a wild garden, and you've also got a school or business category. Now, if you've got any categories, any person that you want to nominate for them categories, the nominations will close on the 30th of June. Judging will, so that's about what, about six days away, about something like that. Judging will take place mid-July. Oh, I've got a weird smell. That is strange. Mid-July with a presentation event in August. Now, to nominate your garden, you can come up here and you can scan the QR code or you can email. Are you ready? Have you got a pen and a piece of paper? Well, you should have done, because it's community news. You know what's happening by now. No, there we go. Gemma at sheppymatters.org.uk. All right, that's one. Another one for you. How about this one for you? Sheppey Emus. Emus, our marshalling unit, are looking for new volunteers. Do you fancy getting out and about there? Shh, for free. For free. For free. Yeah. You can sit there and you can watch all these events. All you've got to do is stand there and help marshal with the flow of pedestrians and flow of roads, things like that. If you want to really get involved and see what else is happening in your community, that was really quick. That was on the button. That was the second left on that little music there. Yes, if you want to do that. Nah, I'm through myself now, haven't I? Yes, if you want to do this, all volunteers have free access to any events we marshal. For more information about your interests, are you ready? Call 077 913 302 638, and there you go. Sheppey Event Marshalling Unit. They do all the, you know what it is, the carnival events and things like that, and circus, and you know, whenever people are busy out and about and it needs direction. There you go. So you can get out in the sunshine. Or sometimes it's a little breezy, but you know what I mean. Anyway, wasting a few seconds. Why not? We're coming back in as soon as we finish community news. Yes, coming back in. Pop, pop again. The pop tunes 2001, even though I'm not doing it. And then it's a pop tune from 1999. Yes, Basement Jacks with Just One Kiss. And then how about this one? Praise You by Fatboy Slim. Not quite the version I wanted, but oh well, we've got to make do with what we got, haven't we? For now, enjoy.
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0: There you go, Praise You Slim by Fatboy Slim, even with a Praise You. Quick little jingle coming in, and then coming back with Groove Armada and Super Stylin' and Jamiroquai with Space Cowboy. Taking you back with a little bit of hip-hop from 2001 and then a little bit of club classics and dance from 1997. This evening, only on Sheppy FM, taking you through till 10 p.m. covering for Mr. Neil DJ today while he's finishing off his Holly Bobs over in America. It's all right for some, isn't it? But he gave me a little challenge. He said to see what you can find of the Ibiza house club tunes and that kind of thing. So yes, there I am, I'm going through it and letting people know where they are, as always, in the system. But if you want a jingle, a request, a dedication or whatever, take a listen and wait for the jingle coming straight up after these.
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There you go, Groove Armada there with Super Styling. Going through it, and I was like, ooh, why not? Seeing though I'm on that, how about this for you guys? Sneaker Pimps here, Sugar Daddy. Little touch of garage coming in for you. And then after some this, I've got something different. How about this? Sugar Daddy. You know it, wait for it. Turn them bass bins up.

And there you go, guys. What about that version for you? Sneaker Pimps there. Only one that I could find on the system. A little bit of garage for you. You know me, I like my little bits of this, little bits of that. But especially when I get given homework, when I thought I was coming in and just playing off the reset remix. No, he said go in there and see what you can find of the Ibiza kind of club tunes that were around of the 90s and the early noughties. So I'm bringing you a little bit of mix, trying to keep it chilled, trying to not go too dancey, as always. I was looking for this one, Everything But The Girl. Well, I wasn't looking for this one, I was looking for Everything But The Girl and Missing, Todd Terry remix. Unfortunately, couldn't find it. But this one, oh, it's so similar. This is Everything But The Girl, Wrong, Todd Terry remix, taking you back a little bit of club classics and dance from 1996.

can guarantee that most of you wouldn't have heard this one, not unless you really do know your club classics and dance tunes. This is a Groove Chronicle remix of What I Am. Yeah, taking you back to 1999 now. Little bit of Emma Bunton. I really did not think that I would find this on this system. I've got this on disc, it's awesome.

0: The newly refurbished Seaside Pub, formerly known as the Beach Bar, are kindly giving away £20 to spend in their bar or restaurant. A new winner is drawn each week on our Saturday Youth Show. 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

Armada, I See You Baby, original version, electronics, from the 90s, 1999. Only here on Sheppy FM, with Babs, taking you through for another hour and a half of The Reset. A different kind of reset, after I've been set my homework. I hope you're enjoying. I see

There you go, get down, Paul Johnson, then with a little bit of remix just at the end of it. That was not supposed to be up on there. That one needs a little bit of editing, I really do think it does. Yes. As always, you've got Babs as broadcaster taking you through the next hour and 20 minutes until what we're on today. Yes, we are on the reset. I am in covering.

For Mr. Neil DJ. Yes, you'll be glad to know that he will be back next week. He surely will be back next week because, I can't do another week. It's bad enough. No, it's not. I'm thoroughly enjoying, as always. If you've got a dedication request or a shout out along these kind of lines that you play, that I'm playing, like I said, I'm going for the Ibiza house chill out kind of terrace kind of, and a little bit more. You know, it is amazing. It is amazing when you try and stick to one genre. It's hard. And then when we can't quite get the mixes that I want, yes, it makes me think even more. I am busy going through all the music, trying to find you the best music up from the 90s. What was in the clubs and tuned, you know, of that day, or 90s into the early 2000s. Like I said, I'm going to slow it down a little bit just before 9 o'clock, but we'll start with this one first. Yes, Jamiroquai and Space Cowboy. I mean, I wasn't really into this until I'd actually heard Neil play it a couple of times, along with other things, and then it made me realise, if it's played in the right place, it should be okay. Yes, so I've got Jamiroquai with Space Cowboy, and then I'm going to follow that up with a little pop tune from 2001. Yeah, well, it says it's a pop tune on our system. Jean-Jacques Smoothie with Two People. How about them two to start it off? Bringing it down just a little touch, just a touch.

0: it right down a little bit. It's classed as easy listening on our system. Is it? More Chiba. This is The Sea. I was surprised. Only got two by More Chiba on our system. Might have to bring some more requests in. Let's proper chill you out for a couple of minutes. A 5 minute break.
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Playing the

And keeping you cool for the summer, how about this? The Future Sound of London. Yeah, Babs playing the Future Sound of London. Papua New Guinea.

0: And there you go. Did you enjoy that? I bet you remembered what it was once it started. Yeah, the future sound of London there with Papua New Guinea. All it tells me is dance classics. I know it's in the 90s. I know it's in the 90s there because it was on my Ibiza and House Mix. Yes, like I said, you've got Babs tonight bringing you the Reset Show. Let me say, it is a Reset Show because normally we've had the weekend. Yeah, we're normally at the weekend and everyone's got really, really enjoyed the weekend and whatever. And then Monday, it's back to work, isn't it? And then on a Tuesday, it's a day. Yes, I even heard the other day, you know, Mondays is one of them. It's a button that everyone hates Mondays, but Tuesday is supposed to be the most depressing day for going to work. I was like, maybe, yeah, I can get it. Mondays, you know you've got to go into work. It's the first day of the week, isn't it? Oh, here we go, going. Tuesday, it's like, what do I do? Because Wednesday's midweek, isn't it? And midweek, instead of going out, no, downhill, we know what we do. We press that reset button, don't we? Because there's only a day before we get ready to go out again on the Friday. And if you enjoy this kind of music that I am playing you tonight, you normally hear this and a little bit more at the King's Head in Rochester. Don't forget, Neil DJ, who normally does this show, he will shout it out, so I'll shout it out. Don't forget, a place to be on a Friday night and a Saturday night is the King's Head in Rochester. But once you've listened to our shows, as always, don't forget, because we do bring you the Club Sheppies on Saturday from 9 p.m. till 12 p.m. 12 a.m. No, it is 12 a.m. I was thinking, yeah, it is right. And on a Friday night, my better half, the one that normally keeps me in control, Mrs. Babs, she brings you the Friday night dance vibes. Now, yes, I need to change that sticker because that sticker says floor fillers. We're not allowed to say that because of copyright and things like that. So yes, we changed the show. It's now Friday night dance vibes. So a little bit of everything goes, especially if Mr. Babs tags along and says, ha, I'm coming in. Can you put this on for me? Can you put that on for me? I'm not loud on the deck and I don't speak, but I'm here for moral support with the missus. Sure, we have to wear one or two more places to look for some dance vibes. Like I said, and then what else do we have? On Sunday we have the Sheppy Charts, yes, and then Monday we've got Classic Rock, and then Tuesday we have Country Show, Wednesday we're back to the Reset, and that's when Mr. Neil DJ will be back with you. Yes, as always, I'm going to carry on for now. Mrs. Babs, you might want to shut your ears for a minute or two, or go and do something until about 12 minutes past 9. I know Mrs. Babs doesn't do this electronic music. Like I said earlier, I have got a couple of electronic tunes and it was trying to find them and put them in somewhere because I do want to bring them because it's two that I do like. I might play one of these on Friday and freak people out. Guess which one I'm going to play. I'll give you a clue. One of these two I'm going to play Friday. These two coming back to back before we've got a couple of jingles coming in. 808 State with Olympic. It is a fluty mix, electronic from 1990, right at the start of it, when it all started. And then now about this one, Orb. They're originally called The Orb, but I did find them. It's Orb with Little Fluffy Clouds, another electronic track from 1993. That was the mid of the century. Unfortunately, I couldn't find the electronic track that I wanted for the end of the 90s. We've not got it, but enjoy these two back to back and then I'll be on the other side of it.
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0: were the skies like when you were young?
1: 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We lived in Arizona, and the skies always had little fluffy clouds in them, and they were long and clear, and there were lots of stars at night.

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3: Now about we bring you back up to level. How about this? I hope you enjoyed that little bit of electronic there. They're two of my favourites from when I used to bounce around. Dropping back into a little bit of club classics here. Underworld, Born Slippy. I do believe this was early 90s.

0: There you go, The Source featuring Candy Staten. You've got the love, a Shapeshifters mix of the album 2006. Like I said, a little bit of 90s, a little bit of early 2000s, and sticking around the Ibiza house and club kind of tunage that I can find on the system tonight. I'm hoping you're enjoying the music that I'm playing for you guys around Sheppey and beyond. Like I said, I'm only here for another, officially I'm here until 10 o'clock, but I'll be signing off just before then. So you've got about another half an hour with me, bringing you the tunes. I've got quite a few lined in, but I've got to remove one or two, because at the moment I'm looking at going over by 1 minute, and I can't do that. I'll be finishing bang on time, but I have got one. I was going through before, and it's like Jean Paul, and it's like, ooh, and it's like, yes, how about this? Yeah, nice little bit of pop coming up for you. And I've also got this one coming up. You know what that one is, don't you? Yes, Artful Dodger and Romina Johnson there with Moving Too Fast. As always, if you've got a last minute dedication request or a shout out that you want me to do, you know what to do by now. You can get me on the old Dog and Bone, 01795665898. Don't forget that cheeky text, as always, gets me giggling. Normally does anyway. Coffee's keeping me going at the moment. 07938221617. That'll be about it for me tonight. Don't forget, I am putting a few more in. I'm not going just yet. But then coming up after me, finishing off the reset, we've got the Airplay Top 40 tonight. And if I believe right, is it the live one tonight and then the rewind tomorrow? I don't know, because it's not working again. That's always the way, isn't it? There we go. No, we've got the Airplay Top 40 tonight. Yes, it is. It is the Airplay Top 40 tonight with Spencer James. And then we've got a slight change to the schedule, because it doesn't show up on the board. But when you go onto this little clicky screen in front of you, from 1 a.m. till 2 a.m, we've now got the Dance Rhyme in Texas. Yeah, Dance Rhyme. I don't know whether it's Dance Time supposed to be. Dance Time in Texas with Mike Belinsky. Do you remember that being on a couple of years back now, weren't it? Yeah, it's coming back on now. And then from 2 a.m, Sheppey FM, and Never Leave You Through the Night. We never do. Normally go into a little bit of easy listening over the night, and then start picking it up before the breakfast time tomorrow. Who's on breakfast tomorrow? Oh, it's our very own Wayne Bossman. Mr. Bossman, Wayne Cordwell, should be in, getting out of Sheppey safely on the roads in the morning. Hopefully giving you a traffic update and giving you some weather update to make sure that you know that it's not too hot and not too cold. Let's take a quick look at the moment. Yeah, weather warnings, what are we on today? No one refreshed that since then, really? There you go, a clear sky and a gentle breeze overnight tonight. Yeah, we're looking at temperatures of 21, dipping down at 2 o'clock in the morning through till 5 o'clock in the morning when the sun comes up. We are sitting at 19 degrees, so it's going to be a little bit muggy, a little bit stuffy, so make sure you've got your windows open, and a little bit of ventilation always goes better. But your pollen, unless you are suffering from pollen, and then you'll want your windows shut with a little bit, a big fan going like we have in the studio, because the pollen is still very high at the moment. Yes, your sunrise tomorrow morning, if you are up bright and early. I normally see it but go back to sleep. That's the funny bit. Yes, your sunrise tomorrow morning will be at 0441. How about that? Nearly 0441. Yes, and then your sunset tomorrow night will be at 21 past 12. So I hope you enjoy that. There's your information for now. I'm going to carry on. I was only stalling to make a minute or two difference. You know what it's like. How about this one? Kevin Fisher and Loletta Holloway. You got me burning up. And then I'm going to carry on with another club classic and dance one for you. This one is called Shakedown at Night. And yeah, I didn't know what it was until I actually clicked on it. And then I'm like, oh, I do know that one. So yes, you're getting them too. Well, I decide which one I'm going to drop out. Maybe I might put a different one in instead. Enjoy these two coming right now.
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0: Kevin Fisher and Loletta Holloway.
2: You got me burning up.
0: miss it. 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

0: 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In the sunshine.
1: Yes, and picking it up a little bit now. 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

0: And there you go, Marshall Jefferson there with Move Your Body. A little bit of dance classics from the 90s for you. I hope you've enjoyed Mr. That's because I'm looking at the missus. I'm looking where the missus is. Yes, I hope you've enjoyed Mr. Babs's attempt, our second attempt at the reset. The reset. Yeah, it was. Like I said, I had Mr. Neil Williams message me this afternoon. He's like, instead of doing this, why don't you do this? And like I said, a little bit of Ibiza kind of house vibes for you. Yes, Mrs. Babs has just walked in.
1: Yeah, looking at the missus. I was out in the car.
0: I know. And yes, so that was pretty much it. I'm finishing off. Well, not quite finishing off. I've got a couple more for you. This is Bob Marley versus Funkstar Deluxe with Sun Is Shining. This takes me back about 18 months or so. There's a reason, but that's personal. And then I'm going to follow this up with Sean Paul. We'll Be Burning. New track for me that I found on the system. Then I'll be back in to say night to ours. Hope you're enjoying the flow so far.

0: the reset, reset, the second reset that I've done. I hope you've enjoyed... I hope you've enjoyed listening to the music that I've been playing for you tonight. Don't forget, stay tuned, because we've got the Airplay Top 40 coming straight up after me. And then, like I said, we've got the country... right time, yes. Taking you through from 1am until 2am with Sheppy taking you through the night. It's been a pleasure, as always, playing the music for you, Sheppy and beyond. I'm going to leave you right up to the wire. How about this? Space Cowboy, Michael Gray.
1: Gray.
0: Say it again. Space Cowboy, Michael Gray's good remix. One of Neil's actual remixes. It's been a pleasure being here, as always. Stay safe. Goodbye. God bless.
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0: The newly refurbished Seaside Pub, formerly known as the Beach Bar, are kindly giving away £20 to spend in their bar or restaurant. A new winner is drawn each week on our Saturday Youth Show. 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Good luck, everybody.
1: Oh, it's ever so nice and peaceful up here, Joe. Nice view, too.
2: Aye, very nice, Petunia. And look at that nice little boat. He's having a lot of fun out there in his little dinghy. That's what they call them, you know, sailing dinghies.
1: Are they nice people at our hotel, Joe?
2: Hey, hello. Now he's splicing his main brace.
1: Though I don't think the man on table number 6 is very nice.
2: Hey, do you think he's in trouble, Petunia?
1: Oh, no, Joe. He's just enjoying himself on holiday.
2: He's decided to have a swim. Now he's going to climb back again. I expect that water's a bit cold, don't you? Oh, he's changed his mind. He's waving to us. Go away! I can't say I recognise him, though.
1: Well, he must know us. Maybe it's the gent on table number 6.
2: No, it's not him. He's much... Oh, now he's shouting. Lovely day, isn't it? Help! Help! Dial 999 and ask for the Coast Guard! Can't hear a word he's saying, you know. Help. Dial 999 and ask for the Coast Guard. Well, I never.
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5: Hello, this is Spence. Thank you for joining me on the chart this week. In the next 3 hours, we'll be counting down the top 40 songs played right here on Sheppey FM and on hundreds of radio stations all around the world. Before we look at this week's top 40, let's recap last week's number one.
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0: last week's number one on air, Play 40, Lady Gaga and Don't Cheat and Runway. 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
2: 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Hello, this is Spence. Thank you for joining me on the chart this week. On the way in the next 10 songs, one climber, seven fallers, one new entry and one non-mover. But what is going to be where? We'll find out very shortly here as we get down the top 40 songs played on this radio station and on hundreds of radio stations, thanks to our friends with data from getmeradio.com. So on the way then, at number 40, Niall Horan down 5 for Dinner Party.
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0: 'cause it's you.
1: She's had a good run. 11 weeks in the charts with her debut single, Bella Kay, I Love It, I Love It, I Love It, down two places at 39 on this week's Airplay 40 chart. Don't forget, of course, if you see the chart online in full, you want to see it right now, you can see it on our website. Get yourself over there, where you will see at number 38, a song that's been in the charts for 6 weeks that falls nine places. I like her stuff. Bit quirky, bit cool. C-Matt, Jamie Oliver Petrol Station, this week's 38. I was at the...

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1: 37.

It's been in the charts 6 weeks and it falls 11 places. A big fall this week. I'm going to be honest with you. I thought that was going to be sort of hovering in the middle of the chart for a little bit longer, but now it's tumbled down 11 places. Could all change next week. Could be a little quirk in the data. Brand new from Lizzo, Damn It, We Love You. 37 on this week's Airplay 40. 6 weeks in the charts and down 11 for her. We'd love to know your thoughts on the chart this week. I'm going to give you details about our socials on the way for you shortly. Got a very interesting future hit as well to play for you. That on the way for you from one of the big movies that's coming out in the not-too-distant future. That on the way for you in a few most time. In fact, one of the movies that's out now, I should say. Music as well on the way from Jesse Jarvis, Disclosure, brand new from them at this week's number 36. Down 4, 3 weeks in the charts. Sun comes up tremendous.

0: Brilliant to hear Jessie J releasing new tunes again, and also great to hear the news that she's back in for health as well. 35 this week, Jessie J and California. It's been in the charts for 6 weeks and it falls 8 places for her.
1: The future hit.
0: There are a few artists who, when a single drops into our inbox, we generally go, yeah, that's probably going to go top 10, possibly even top 5. Couple of artists, it's a slim group. When we have a track come in, we go, more than likely going to go top 3, possibly even top 2, possibly even top of the chart. But it just so happens that this artist has also now released the soundtrack to one of the big family movies of this summer as well. The movie is Toy Story 5. The artist is none other than Taylor Swift. Our future hit this week, I Knew It, I Knew You. 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

from Toy Story 5, which my little one says is absolutely brilliant. Taylor Swift, I knew it, I knew you. My future hit this week. We'd love to know your thoughts on that. 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And on Blue Sky Social as well, search for Airplay 40 on there. So, we continue with the charts this week, and this week's number 34 was a new entry on last week's chart, and it creeps up two places as well. Shania Twain, Dirty Rosie, 34 on this week's Airplay 40 chart.

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0: from his bedroom, from his bedroom. And everybody's calling me, but my phone don't work and his phone don't work and his.
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1: 40. Let's get down then from 40 to 30. 40 down 5, Niall Horan and Dinner Party. I Love It, I Love It, I Love It. From Bella Case down 2 at 39. 38 falling 9, C-Mat, Jamie Oliver, Petrol Station. Don't Make Me Love You from Lizzo's down 11 at 37. 36 falling 4, Disclosure, Sun Comes Up, Tremendous. California from Jessie J's down 8 at 35. 34 up to Shania Twain, Dirty Rosie and Paul McCartney and Ringo Starr, Home to Us, falls 9 at 33. 32 new entry, Chemical Brothers and Q-Tip, Go. And Maisie Peters, My Regards, non-mover, this week's 31. Into the top 30 we go on this week's Airplay 40. On the way in the next 10 songs, one climber, seven fallers, one new entry, one non-mover. 30 this week is a former number one as well. 18 weeks in the charts, our longest running single this week. It falls seven places. Harry Styles, Aperture. This week's
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2: 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Song has been in the charts 9 weeks and down 4. 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

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Thank you for joining me on the chart this week. Nice to have you keeping me company as we count down the big 40 songs that you've been listening to over the last 7 days, where at this week's number 28 is a song that's been in the charts 2 weeks, was a new entry last week, and it is a non-mover this week. Alex Warren, Fine Place to Die, at 28 this week.

27 on this week's Airplay 40 chart, 5 weeks in the charts, and down 5, Holly Humberstone and Cruel Worlds. So, a couple of songs you're going to hear over the next couple of hours. A number of them are going to be moving backwards up the charts. They sort of entered a few weeks ago, they dropped down, and now they're sort of curving round and creeping back up. This is one of them. It's been in the charts, believe it or not, for 13 weeks. But is now curling round and heading back upwards into the charts because it is the Coca-Cola soundtrack for the FIFA World Cup, which, of course, started a couple of days ago. And this then in at number 26. Originally a hit for Van Halen, J Balvin, Amber Mark, Stevie Vai, Travis Barker. Jump up 7 at 26 this week.

beautiful voice of Sienna Spiro and The Visitor, 7 weeks in the charts, down six at 25. This is Spencer James and Airplay 40. This week's number 24 is our next new entry into the chart. They have had, well, one hit already into the countdown. Their debut single into Airplay 40, which was Carry On, entered into the chart a couple of months back. Didn't do too badly. And this is their follow-up to it, Jungle and The Wave, 24 on this week's Airplay 40 charts.

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She said, "Brat Summer is done and dusted." Can you remember Brat Summer? Well, it was 3 years ago, wasn't it? Charlie XCX, Rock Music 23 on Airplay 40. 2 weeks in the charts, down two for her. Were you a big fan of Brat Summer? Big fan of Charlie XCX? 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Search for Airplay 40 on there too. Maybe you've also been playing the brand new James Bond game that came out a couple of weeks ago. It's called First Light. This then is the title track to it. I really like this. Lana Del Rey, First Light, 22 on Airplay 40, down two.

0: falling out of the top 20 for the first time in 11 weeks, down 8 places. Big fall of this week, Bruno Mars and Risk It All. This is Airplay 40, the top 40 songs played on radio stations all around the world, and we are playing you all 40 of them right here on this week's Airplay 40 chart. Stand by then, the top 20, I know we're halfway through already, it's on the way for you next.
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0: Before that, let's count down from 30 to 20. Well, 30 down 7. Harry Styles, Aperture, Bebe Rexha and Faithless, New Religion down 4 at 29. 28, Non-Mover, Alex Warren, Fine Place to Die, Cruel World from Holly Humberstone falls 5 at 27. 26, up 7, J Balvin, Amber Mark, Stevie Vai, Travis Barker, Jump, Sienna Sparrow, The Visitor down 6 at 25. 24, new entry, Jungle, The Wave, Rock Music from Charlie XCX down 2 at 23. 22, falling a couple, Lana Del Rey, First Light and Bruno Mars, Risk It All, falls 8, 21 on this week's Airplay 40 chart. Into the top 20 we go on this week's chart already, goodness me. Whizzing through the countdown. On the way, three climbers, six fallers, and one new entry from a band that's been around for years and years and years. You'll find out that in a few moments' time. 20 this week, three to the charts, down six, Charlie Puth, Michael McDonald, and Kenny Loggins. Love and Exile, this week's
2: 20.

I do like his stuff. Teddy Swims, Mr. Know It All. This week's number 19 on Airplay 40. 4 weeks in the charts and down 3 for him. Promised you a new entry from a band who have been around for ages. And when I mean ages, I mean absolutely ages. They are, in fact, still going to this day, sadly, minus one of their bandmates. But the Rolling Stones are back in with a brand new track in at 18, In the Stars on Airplay 40.

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we were mentioning earlier on Airplay 40 about songs from the Football World Cup. Well, that is the official anthem to the FIFA World Cup 2026. It was a new entry in last week's chart. Climbing one place, Shakira and Burna Boy and Die Die. We are just over 60 minutes away from finding out who is this week's number one on Airplay 40. Who will top today's chart? We will find out in due course here on Airplay 40. A couple of songs still to play this hour, though. And at this week's number 16, song that's been in the charts for 15 weeks. Down four places, former number one, Louis Tomlinson, and Imposter. It's Airplay 40.

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3: 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Well, 14 this week is a song that's been in the charts for 10 weeks. It climbs one place. Olivia Rodrigo, Book of Love. 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

first of two singles from Somber at 13, Homewrecker on Airplay 40. He's still got to play Potential. Where will that be? We'll find out very shortly here on the Countdown of the Top 40 Songs. Ben on radio stations all around the world. Hello, this is Spencer James. Nice to have you with us here at this week's number 12. Paul Russell, down four with High Maintenance.

0: No Mix of the Charts and falling out of the top 10 for the first time. Down to Ray, Nightingale Lane, this week's number 11 on the countdown. This is the countdown of the top 40 songs played on radio stations all around the world, including the station you're listening to right now. 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
0: Before that, let's count down 20 to 10. 20, it's down 6. Charlie Puth, Michael McDonald, Kenny Loggins, Love and Exile. Teddy Swims is the Know-It-Alls, down 3 at 19. 18, new entry, Rolling Stones in the Stars. Shakira and Burna Boy, Die Die, up 1 at 17. 16, down 4, Louis Tomlinson, Imposter and Shaggy. Robin Thicke, Looking Lovely, is down up 2 even at 15. 14, up 1, Olivia Rodrigo, Book of Love, Somber Home Record, down 3 at 13. 12, Falling 4, Paul Russell, High Maintenance, and Ray, Nightingale Lane, down a couple. This week's number 11. 2 climbers, 4 fallers, 2 new entries and 2 new movers in the next 10 songs. 10 this week. Down 4, Madonna and Sabrina Carpenter, and Bring Your Love.
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Taylor Swift and Elizabeth Taylor at 7 on this week's Airplay 40 chart. We'd love to know your thoughts on the songs in the countdown this week and what you think should be number one. Get involved on our socials and have your say. You can get involved in the show via our Facebook page, facebook.com/Airplay40. That is the place to go if you want to send us a message or get involved in the show on Facebook. We continue with the chart with a former number one, Harry Styles, American Girls, down 2 8 weeks in the charts this week, 6 on Airplay 40.

entry at 5 on Airplay 40, Zara Larsson and Shakira, Euro Summer. I think that's going to be a big summer hit in the coming weeks and months. It's going to be one of those songs we're going to hear everywhere in the not-too-distant future. For this week, down to Lewis Capaldi, Stay Love. It's Airplay 40.

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5: 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Three we go on this week's Airplay 40 chart. There's still one new entry to play. But where's that new entry going to be? Is it going to be at 3, 2, or 1? Highest new entry on Airplay 40 this week. It's at 3 for Gracie Abrams and Hit the Wall.
1: 3.

0: Grace Abrams and Hit the Wall at 3 on this week's Airplay 40 charts. That is our highest new entry into the countdown. But what's at number 2? And most importantly, what's this week's number 1? Last week, our highest new entry was at number 3 on the chart. But like this week, actually. And it is still yet to play. Has it climbed to be the top of the countdown? To an Airplay 40. Was last week's highest new entry up 1, Fisher and Tones and I and Favour
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1: I can tell you, now we've played the second biggest song on Radio Around the World, that that song just missed out on the top spot. Literally by a hair's breadth. Really, really, really tight battle in the top two this week. Wonder where it's going to be next week. We'll find out, of course. So I'm going to call that as well. Summer hit. That could be a big summer hit, that one. Fisher, Tones and I favour two on Airplay 40. Two to the charts and up one for them. What is, though, at this week's number one? Stand by. Let's count down from 40 and reveal this week's number one on Airplay 40.
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1: 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Bella Kay, I love it, I love it, I love it. It's down a couple at 39. 38 down 9, C-Mac, Jamie Oliver.

0: Mark, Stevie Wright, Travis Barker, jumps up 7 at 26. 25 down 6, Ina Spiro, The Visitor, and Jungle the Wave, new entry at 24. 23 down 2, Charlie XCX, Rock Music, is also down a couple for Lana Del Rey, First Slice at 22. 21, falling 8, Bruno Mars, Risk It All, and Charlie Puth, Michael McDonald, and Kenny Loggins, Love and Exiles, down 6 at 20. 19, falling 3, Teddy Swims, Mr. Know It All, and Rolling Stones, and The Stars, new entry at 18. 17, up 1, Shakira, Burna Boy, Die Die, and Louis Tomlinson, Imposters, down 4 at 16. 15, up 2, Shaggy, Robin Thicke, Looking Lovely, and Olivia Rodrigo, Book of Loves, up 1 at 14. 13, down 3, Somber, Homewrecker, and Paul Russell, High Maintenance, down 4 at 12. 11, down 2, Ray, and Nightingale Lane.
1: 10.
0: Down 4, Madonna and Sabrina Carpenter, Bring Your Love.
1: 9.
0: Also down 4, Miley Cyrus and Younger You.
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0: Up 3, Somber and Potential.
1: 7.
0: Non-mover Taylor Swift, Elizabeth Taylor.
1: 6.
0: Down a couple, Harry Styles, American Girls.
1: 5.
0: New entries, Zara Larsson, Shakira, Eurosummer.
1: 4.
0: Down 2, Lewis Capaldi and Stay Love. It's the perfect
1: crime. 3.
0: Ice entry, Grace Abrams and Hit the Wall.
1: 2.
0: Up 1, Fisher and Tones and I and Favour. So here we are then at the top of the charts and the most played song on radio stations for the last 5 weeks. Congratulations to Lady Gaga and Doechii. Runaway, this week's number one on it.

0: Big question is, will they make it a sixth week at the top of the Airplay 40 chart, or will we have a brand new number one? We'll find out this time next week on Airplay 40. Airplay
1: 40. Next week's contenders.
0: It's another busy week on the chart next week. Five new entries into the countdown with some big songs due to chart. They include the latest single from Cat's Eye. It's called Pinky Up. They'll be next week's number one on next week's Airplay 40 chart.

0: So we'll be at the top of the chart on next week's Airplay 40. Well, make sure you join me this time next week as we count down the top 40 songs, see where these songs go, and see who will be topping next week's countdown.
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2: Oh, it's ever so nice and peaceful up here, Joe. Nice view, too.
3: Ah, very nice, Petunia. And look at that nice little boat. He's having a lot of fun out there in his little dinghy. That's what they call them, you know, sailing dinghies.
2: Are they nice people at our hotel, Joe?
3: Hey, hello. Now he's splicing his main brace.
2: Though I don't think the man on table number 6 is very nice.
3: Hey, do you think he's in trouble, Petunia?
2: Oh, no, Joe. He's just enjoying himself on holiday.
3: Oh, he's decided to have a swim. Now he's going to climb back again. I expect that water's a bit cold, don't you? Oh, oh, he's changed his mind. He's waving to us. Go it! I can't say I recognise him, though.
2: Well, he must know us. Maybe it's the gent on table number 6.
3: No, it's not him. He's Oh, now he's shouting. Lovely day, isn't it? Help! Help! Dial 999 and ask for the Coast Guard. I can't hear a word he's saying, you know. Help. Dial 999 and ask for the Coast Guard. Well, I never.
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1: It's Dance Time in Texas with DJ Mike, a weekly show featuring the top Texas Red Dirt songs back in the dance floors all over Texas. 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And now to the countdown. Kicking off this week's show, it's Prophets and Outlaws from Dallas, Texas, with their signature blend of Southern soul and country blues, with a song about appreciating someone for who they truly are and the kind of love that feels real. Coming in at number 10 this week from Prophets and Outlaws, Beautiful You.